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It is Bo today with a 20-song music marathon for ENS, the kitchen, bathroom and laundry experts. Coming up, we've got Oasis, a new one from Sabrina Carpenter as well. And we are going to add someone else to the shortlist to win a VIP trip with Mitch and myself to the ice hockey at 780FM. Post Malone.

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0: 7HOFM, nothing to do with long division. It is the Great Divide. Noah Kahn and Bo today, nearly midday, so we've got the flashback lunch ready to go with the Veronicas. And we'll go 80s retro. I sing that every time I'm at a buffet. It's coming after the news at 7HOFM.
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6: Good afternoon, I'm Olivia Hicks. Labor claims it doesn't really have a view on the Teals forming a new political party. It's believed that the Independents could join forces with moderate Liberals following reports that One Nation has enough support to become the new opposition. Federal Health Minister Mark Butler has told the ABC the speculation doesn't surprise him.
11: There obviously is a lot of flux in the non-Labor parts of politics right now, so to see speculation like that's perhaps not a surprise, but it's not something we have a view about.
6: Another Australian has claimed they were subject to abuse after their Gaza-bound aid flotilla was intercepted by Israel. Sam Watson was among 11 Aussies detained. He says it was a nightmare for him and the other flotilla participants on board a prison ship.
12: Ordinary people, just like you or me or the people watching, who were kicked, punched, tasered, sexually assaulted.
6: Back home, and the Tasmanian government says recent data surrounding greyhound racing deaths is further evidence of the need to phase out the sport. Right to information documents requested by the Greens revealed 19 racing dogs had died in the first 3 months of this year. 18 of them were less than 6 years old. The Royal Commission into the Bondi Beach terror attack has heard 11 people were shot within the first 29 seconds of the massacre. 15 people were killed in the attack. ASIO Director General Mike Burgess and the AFP Assistant Commissioner Stephen Nutt have been called to give evidence today. A substantial number of hearings will be shut to the public over the next 3 weeks. And the Hobart Airport redevelopment has reached another milestone with the opening of the new departure gates 8 and 9. CEO Norris Carter says the expanded space comes with new retail and food and beverage opportunities.
13: But we're going to see the return of the Coal River Cafe, a new bar called York Street Bar, and a new cafe called Outbound Cafe.
1: At Banjo's, they speak donut with three new exciting flavours, melty salted caramel, zesty lemon poppy, and punchy coffee cream. Just $2 with a coffee. Banjo's, making donuts better.
6: Turning to your sport now, and a thrilling finish to round 11 of the AFL last night, with the Dogs beating the D's by 3 points at Marvel Stadium. Melbourne's Harvey Longford dropped a chest mark directly in front of goal in the dying seconds. Coach Stephen King says it wasn't their best performance.
14: It was a clunky game for us. I thought our fundamentals were really poor execution-wise, and that puts you under pressure. Certainly throws you out a bit when you miss basic execution hand and foot. Just the basic fundamentals of the game hurt us.
6: The opening day of the French Tennis Open has wrapped up at Roland Garros. Alia Tomljanovic was eliminated, while fellow Aussie James Duckworth advanced to the second round after his opponent retired. Novak Djokovic also advanced. And Indian cricket fans have again targeted Travis Head and his wife Jess on social media. It comes after the Aussie batsman clashed with Virat Kohli during an Indian Premier League match last Friday. Some of the comments were on Travis Head's Instagram posts, including threats against his wife and his mother. I'm Olivia Hicks. That's the latest now from the newsroom.
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0: Well, the sky's getting darker and we can expect a drizzle coming down throughout the course of the afternoon. In fact, showers increasing and that's most likely going to get heavier throughout the evening as well. Dropping down to 10 degrees, we'll chase 14 tomorrow, so a couple of degrees cooler with showers. Maybe 15 millimetres coming down for the greater area. It is good rain jacket material. Same again on Wednesday with a possible 20 millimetres back to 16. And at this stage, a wet one with 18 on Thursday. Right now, though, we've hit our max of 16 degrees.
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0: All right, if you win, Mitch, whereabouts are you headed?
16: Oh, mate, going to Europe would be awesome. Definitely Scandinavia.
0: So what draws you to Scandinavia?
16: Just the history and the beauty of the old-style European cities, sort of what interests me a lot.
0: So you're not going to go searching for trolls or anything?
16: No. Just I like going through those sort of old towns and exploring, I guess.
0: Yeah, right. Scandinavia is not a cheap place, so...
16: That's right.
0: Yeah, if you've got a golden handshake like this, it's a perfect time to go and take advantage of it, isn't it?
16: That's it.
0: Well, all you need to do is tell us whereabouts you'd like to go, and you could also be in the draw. Head to 7hofm.com.au around the world in 15K. 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
1: 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I'm in the BYD at 01. Come catch me. 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

0: got your tech gear from Tandy's, you'll remember this. The Flashback Lunch on 7HOFM. 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
1: Try me out, please, baby, try me out. Just take a chance on me, cause I wanna be yours. 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

7HOFM, Corona, try me out. Not with the virus, but it's a bad idea. PM Dawn is on the way. It is the flashback lunch. And two songs from now, we are going to be officially entering someone else on the shortlist for the VIP tickets for the Canada versus USA Ice Hockey Classic. 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

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This is the Flashback Lunch, 7HOFM. 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

0: 7HO FM, PM Dawn, set adrift on memory bliss. It is Bo today. That wraps up our flashback lunch, all thanks to Subway. Now, we have a really big opportunity that is coming along. Now, we're talking ice hockey all of a sudden. And Lauren, you'd like to come along to the VIP session with Mitch and myself.
1: Oh, I would absolutely love to be there because I saw it was coming, got the husband all excited, absolutely missed out. And I just heard you were offering some lovely tickets, and here I am.
0: I believe you went to try and go see someone your honeymoon, is that right?
1: We did. We went to New York, completely failed, got to a baseball game but didn't get to any hockey. So, yes, it's something that we've always kind of regretted.
0: Good news is you're shortlisted.
1: Oh, amazing. Amazing, amazing. Thank you so much.
0: No worries. And after 1 o'clock today, we are going to add another person to our VIP list for the USA versus Canada Ice Hockey Classic. It's happening, our VIP session, on the 3rd, which is a Friday night of July at My State Bank Arena. Still to come, we've got Post Malone.
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1: Ladies and gents, this is the moment you've waited for. You've been searching in the dark, sweat soaking through the floor. And buried in your bones, there's an ache that you can't ignore. Taking your breath.

0: 7HOFM, Panic at the Disco. It is Bo today, and we are approaching that time of year where there's a lot of gathering going on. A lot of people start getting ready for winter. One of the big things that happens is the Variety Monster Book Fair, okay? They're doing Monster May. If you've got old DVDs, books, puzzles, whatever it is, please drop them off at shiploads statewide. They're all going to go into the Monster Book Fair, which is held in early July, Saturday the 4th and Sunday the 5th of July at Princess Wharf 1, and you could literally be helping raise money for a great cause that helps some kids that would otherwise fall through the cracks. This has gotten bigger and better every year, and they would love your support. Come along. We've got the likes of new stuff from Martin Garrix and Ed Sheeran on the way at 7HOFM.
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Martin Garrix and Ed Sheeran. 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

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It's Sugar Ray every morning. It is Bo today. We got Alex Warren coming up shortly. For now, blowing the blues away. I ain't worried. It's One Republic, 7HOFM.

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Sounds old. Let's play some new music instead. New music. Amy Shark, Our Last Fight.

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0: 7HOFM Pseudo Echo Funky Town. It is Bo today, and it's around about time we make a call. Let's see if we can add. Oh, here we go.
1: Hello, this is Lauren speaking.
0: Hello, Lauren. This is Bo from 7HOFM. How are you?
1: Hello, Bo from 7HOFM. I'm not too bad.
0: Excellent. What are you doing on the 4th of July?
1: I hope I'm coming to the ice hockey.
0: Well, you have been listed as one of our VIP members, so you and your husband are going to be joining us to cheer on Canada versus the USA in the Ice Hockey Classic.
1: Amazing. That has brightened up my Monday.
0: That means you get to come. We've got food, drinks, packages. We'll be right behind the goals. We're going to be right in the thick of it. Walkthroughs from coaches and players and stuff like that. It is going to be next level. Do you reckon your husband's going to lose it when he hears that he's going to be heading there?
1: I may have given him an indication that we were shortlisted, so he will be absolutely stoked. Thank you so much. Aaron, we're going.
0: There you go. And we will have another person added to our VIP table, but we will be doing that this Saturday with the Water Boys. Up next, though, it's Lewis Capaldi, 7HOFM.
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7.12 here with Wheatus and Teenage Dirtbag. Hello there. It's Alan this afternoon. You two in a matter of moments from now, from you two to new. That's Sabrina. And who are you? And Madonna at 7.12 FM. This is Bring Your Love.

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1: 7HLFM, County Crows and Mr. Jones, Alan this afternoon. Hello there. 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

0: 7HLP, it's almost 3 o'clock, the 3pm pickup coming up next. All thanks to Legs and Breasts, with 10 locations around Hobart. If you're thinking, what are we going to do for dinner? Think no more. Just head there and pick up a meal deal on the way home. Bound to please. Okay, news, sport and weather coming up next on the radio. Then we continue the music with Stardust. Great new work for Teddy Swims. And back to the 80s for John Mellencamp and his Little Ditty.
1: Oh yeah, let's see, life goes on long after the dream.
0: Little Ditty, all about Jack and Diane. That's all coming up after the news, sport and weather from the Hobart newsroom next.
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14: Good afternoon, I'm Olivia Hicks. Family members of one of the police officers killed by Desi Freeman have sat through harrowing details of their final moments in the Victorian Coroner's Court today. The first directions hearing of a coronial inquest has focused on the deaths of leading Senior Constable Neil Thompson and Senior Constable Vadim Divat-Hotard. Hearing 56-year-old Freeman taunted the slain officers after he'd killed them and used one of their guns to shoot his colleague for a second time, while the gun used to kill them has never been recovered. Australia's intelligence agency chief has told the Royal Commission into Anti-Semitism and Social Cohesion that anti-Semitism became normalised in Australia. ASIO boss Mike Burgess telling the Royal Commission in Sydney that the agency saw a shift in threats following the October 7, 2023 attack in Israel.
15: We saw threatening, intimidating behaviour through the end of 23 against Jewish Australians all the way through 24 until when it pivoted to direct targeting of people, businesses and places of worship.
14: AFP Assistant Commissioner Stephen Nutt is also giving evidence today, focusing on the lead-up and response to the Bondi terror attack. A 19-year-old from the state's south has had his vehicle clamped for 28 days and is facing a raft of charges after police allegedly nabbed him speeding on the Midland Highway near Launceston at the weekend. At about 3:30pm yesterday, officers were conducting mobile speed checks on the Midland Highway at Simmons Plains near the V8 Supercars event when they detected the Ford Falcon sedan travelling at 156 kilometres an hour in a 110 zone. Once police pulled the man over, he was found to be unlicensed and with conditions not to drive. Police say he was arrested at the scene and charged with unlicensed driving, speeding and breaching police bail. The Hobart Airport redevelopment has reached another milestone with the opening of new departure gates 8 and 9. CEO Norris Carter says the expanded space comes with new retail and food and beverage opportunities.
16: But we're going to see the return of the Coal River Cafe, a new bar called York Street Bar, and a new cafe called Outbound Cafe.
14: And new research has found peppermint oil can lower blood pressure. Researchers from the University of Lancashire in the UK have found taking the natural remedy twice a day can bring down blood pressure in under 3 weeks.
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14: Turning to your sport now, and Oscar Piastri has finished outside of the points in this morning's Canadian F1 Grand Prix. A poor tyre choice at the start of the race saw the Aussie finish back in 11th place.
17: Unfortunately for us, it topped raining. Just one of those things where if it rained a little bit more, we would have looked like heroes, but it didn't, so we looked like idiots.
14: There on Fox, Kim Antonelli won the race with his Mercedes teammate George Russell retiring halfway through. Lewis Hamilton came second. And the Bulldogs could recall Cody Waitman for this weekend's clash against Collingwood. The small forward hasn't played since 2024 due to a run of knee injuries. Last night, the Doggies beat the D's by 3 points. I'm Olivia Hicks. That's the latest now from the newsroom.
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0: Brains are here. Over the next couple of days, some more showers to get through into tomorrow, Wednesday. Showers continuing, 16 degrees, and showers easing by Thursday with 18. It's getting cooler, nudging 13 at the moment.
13: From sunrise in Paris to sunset in Rio.
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0: 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Meantime, back to the music.
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17: Good afternoon. Over on the Tasman Highway, it's flowing really nicely in and outbound over the Tasman Bridge. The Brooker Highway has congestion in both directions from Elwick Road to Risdon Road in patches. And the Domain Highway is building up quite heavily northbound on the Brooker Highway merge. Your gift to Starlight will make hospital a happier place for seriously ill children. 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That's the latest real-time traffic on 101.7 7HOFM.
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0: Yeah, going all right. 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
18: Yeah, not too bad, thanks.
0: All right, Secret Sound, what do you think it is, mate?
18: Wouldn't be folding up a Woolworths paper bag or Coles.
0: Oh, yeah, the recycled ones, the paper ones.
18: Yeah.
0: Oh, I like those. They're very good, very handy. One more time. Does it sound like that? Does it? No, it doesn't.
18: No. No worries, matey.
0: All right, you keep collecting those bags, my friend.
18: Yeah, thanks, mate. Bye.
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2: Lisa's on the phone. Lisa, you look like such an organised person.
3: Oh, I have. I like to organise things down to a T.
2: Okay, tell us about where you would go, all the stops you've got here.
3: So my first stop would be off to Scotland with our whole family. My husband's got an aunt over there. Okay. We go and visit her.
2: Yep.
3: Yeah, take our kids over.
2: Yep, nice.
3: Stop number two is Ireland. I'm a massive Titanic fan, so I really want to go to the Belfast Titanic Museum.
2: Hey, so am I. I'm a Titanic nerd.
3: Yeah, same.
2: Okay, good. Glad we had this between us. No one else knows. Carry on.
3: Yeah, exactly. Next step is my daughter is absolutely obsessed with Zootopia at the moment.
2: Oh, cool,
3: so we
2: yeah.
3: go to Shanghai Disney.
2: Yep, nice.
3: That's where they've got a new Zootopia land.
2: Oh.
3: So
2: we go. And how do you wrap it up?
3: My husband and I never got a honeymoon due to COVID, so probably somewhere warm.
2: Yep.
3: Then we can all chill by the beach.
2: Okay, so you're just going to leave your kids at Disneyland and then head off?
3: Oh, I don't know. See, if we've got enough money, maybe fly one of the grandparents over. You never know.
2: Hey, it's not a bad place to leave them. Just, I'm not condoning it. Okay?
3: Yeah, exactly.
2: But I'm just saying, if that's not you, 7HLFM's Around the World and 15K wraps up very soon. Make sure you get your entries in to 7HLFM.com.au.
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0: 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Next, on the other side of that, the Wide Variety Workday continues with Alex Warren.
1: My loneliness left the room the second that you walked in, something like a fever dream.
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1: Time is 4:16. Just had word from the police, mentioned the earlier accident on the Brooker Highway at Newtown. It's now clear from the earlier crash. Still a bit of a backlog there, but you are asked to, of course, please slow down and drive with caution this afternoon as you make your way home. So the Brooker Highway, Newtown, is now clear from the earlier accident. As we continue the music, this is Ed Sheeran.

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0: So let's jump in wind down your workday. Will and Woody coming up from 5 o'clock, from 5.30. It is Sophie. Hello there.
1: Hello, happy Monday.
0: Thank you. Weekend good. Did you cause havoc? Did you get out there?
1: Well, we did have the media awards on Saturday night,
0: yes,
1: which was a good night. And Sunday was a bit quieter, although I did go and visit the new Spring Farm Village shopping centre. So that was a bit of fun.
0: Very nice. We're going to be checking that out this coming weekend. So looking forward to that one. Right. 5.30 tonight. News. What's going on?
1: Well, tonight, fire has destroyed a home at Berrydale in Hobart's northern suburbs. Five people, including two children, managed to escape unharmed. We'll have the latest on investigations tonight. Also, the state government is set to face scrutiny over the budget in Parliament this week, health funding remaining a significant point of contention. We tell you about a donation set to support Tasmanians living with MND. And we also get to celebrate one of our own, speaking of the Media Awards, with Brent Costello named Journalist of the Year. And also, congratulations to Alan, to two members of your news team, Olivia Hicks and Ebony Applett, who also picked up awards.
0: Yeah, very proud night. And Olivia's even working today. I thought she'd be off for a week, but she's working this afternoon.
1: So that's impressive.
0: All right. What's coming up in sport?
1: In sport, the Jack Jumpers have been given a bit of positive news on the injury front. We review the local footy league action, and I believe there'll be a bit of soccer in there as well.
0: I hope this segment is nominated and wins next year for the media. We're just saying, media awards. I think, you know, I think it's worthy of it.
1: Oh, you never know. You have to be in it to win it. So yeah, maybe we need to enter.
0: We should have done that, hey. All right, Savvy. See you at 5:30.
1: We'll see you then.
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17: Good afternoon. Police are currently on the scene of a three-car crash outbound on the Brooker Highway at Newtown between the Park Street exit and the Cloverleaf. Other than that, the Tasman Highway is flowing really nicely in and outbound over the Tasman Bridge, and Sandy Bay Road is slowing down in patches in both directions from King Street to Davey Street. 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
16: Good afternoon, I'm Olivia Hicks. Tributes are flowing this afternoon with the passing of footy legend Neil Danaher at the age of 65. His family releasing a statement writing their dad and Poppy was a fighter and did it all with a cheeky grin and a sharp sense of humour. Neil played 82 games for Essendon and coached Melbourne for more than 220 games from 1998 to 2007. He was named Australian of the Year in 2025 for his campaign work to raise money for motor neuron disease research and treatment. He delivered this message to the D's in 2019, 6 years after he was diagnosed with MND.
17: Life's done promise to be fair. I'd like to tell Cooper, look, mate, there'll be good times, but there'll be hard times.
16: Danaher helped raise $140 million through the Big Freeze, which will mark its 12th year in just 2 weeks' time. A 25-year-old man has been charged with driving under the influence of alcohol following an incident in Hobart's Newtown last night. Police say officers intercepted the man at about 10:30 p.m. after he was observed driving erratically through multiple streets without his headlights on. They allege they made attempts for the man to undergo breath analysis, yet due to his level of intoxication, he was physically unable to comply with the officers' requests, and as a result, he was required to submit a sample of blood for analysis. The man's been bailed to appear before the Hobart Magistrates Court at a later date. A 19-year-old from the state's south has had his vehicle clamped for 28 days and is facing a raft of charges after police allegedly nabbed him speeding on the Midland Highway near Launceston at the weekend. At around 3:30 p.m. yesterday, officers were conducting mobile speed checks on the Midland Highway at Simmons Plains near the V8 Supercars event when they detected the Ford Falcon sedan travelling at 156 kilometres an hour in a 110 zone. Once police pulled the man over, he was found to be unlicensed and with conditions not to drive. Police say he was arrested at the scene and charged with unlicensed driving, speeding and breaching police bail. And a man has been jailed for 9 years for manslaughter after amputating a man's leg in a Queensland park at the victim's urging. 66-year-old Calman Tal died after he paid John Yallow $5,000 to cut his leg off in 2022. Tal's family told the court their relative had schizophrenia.
1: Is stress draining your energy? Feeling exhausted and struggling to keep up? Introducing Caruso's 8 Mushrooms Complex from leading pharmacies and health stores. Always follow the directions for use.
16: Turning to your sport now, and AFL boss Andrew Dillon says the game is heartbroken after the passing of Neil Danaher. He says he'd be remembered in a selfless way as he led the charge to find a cure for those who come after him. Dillon says Danaher's legacy would go beyond his career as a player and coach. And the Melbourne Footy Club has also paid tribute to AFL and Demons legend Neil Danaher. The Demons say Danaher was an extraordinary man whose humility, courage and relentless determination inspired the AFL community and the whole nation. I'm Olivia Hicks. That's the latest now from the newsroom.
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18: Good afternoon. Watch out for delays following a crash on the Brooker Highway outbound at Newtown at the Park Street exit. Other than that, on the Tasman Highway, we got delays on the Tasman Bridge outbound starting from Queen's Domain into Montague Bay. And on Sandy Bay Road, it's slowing down in both directions in patches from King Street to Davies Street. Did you know this big freeze? You don't need a seat at the G to fight against MND. 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That's the latest real-time traffic on 101.7 7HOFM.
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0: Showers increasing this afternoon into tomorrow. More showers and cooler too. Only going to get to 14 degrees for Wednesday. 16 degrees and showers for Hobart.
1: This

0: No, never on. It's Will and Reddit. Will and Woody. Will and Reddit. My God. It is. It pretty much is, though. That's what it is.
1: Will's Reddit.
0: Beware. It's Will and Reddit.
2: It does feel like you replace me with Reddit sometimes. Why don't you call me when you're on the toilet?
0: You don't listen to my heart like Reddit does.
2: Okay.
0: You don't. You don't. It's a safe place for me to go. Okay, so this is just the best of the internet, according to me, before you guys get a shot at $1 million. First one here. What does Jade Gresham offer to the Essendon Football Club?
2: Buzz.
0: What does he offer?
2: Just boring. Nothing.
0: It's a good question. Nothing. No, it's a good question. Worth thinking about for everyone. Okay.
2: Like weird swipe at an Essendon player.
0: I don't like him.
2: Oh, yeah. I've buzzed you.
0: Sorry.
2: Here we go.
0: This one from... did you know that the first person in space is a guy called Yuri Gagarin? Now, Annalise does an excellent Russian accent. Give that to me in Russian, Annalise.
3: I don't know how to say
0: Yuri
3: that.
0: Yuri Gagarin.
2: Okay. There you go.
0: Great yes. Russian accent. And yes. So he was the first person in space. So when he landed on Earth,
2: mm-hmm.
0: So he goes up to space.
2: Oh, when he returns.
0: And he came back.
2: Yeah.
0: He just sail off into the sunset.
2: Well, some of them stay on the International Space Station, man.
0: Some of them do, but they come back down.
2: Yeah.
0: So he comes back down. He lands back on Earth.
2: Yeah.
0: He had to ask where a phone was in order to let the Russian authorities know that he had landed on the Earth.
2: They weren't tracking him?
0: No, it was before they could track stuff.
2: What?
0: So he crash lands. He crash lands in the middle of about 7 kilometers above the Earth. He ejected. He planned to parachute to the ground, right?
2: Yeah.
0: A local farmer and his daughter observed this like meteorite thing coming down to the Earth, and then they see a parachute pop out. Apparently Gagarin said when they saw me in my spacesuit, they just started running.
2: Fair enough.
0: Because they were like, oh my God. And then he told them, don't be afraid, I'm a Soviet citizen. Can I use your phone to call Moscow?
2: So he landed in Russia?
0: Yeah, he landed in Russia.
2: In Russia.
0: Yes.
2: Gets a phone.
0: Yes.
2: So he obviously memorized the number.
0: Well, I think you just call the operator and you'd be like, hey, it's Yuri Gagarin.
2: You wouldn't believe it though. Can you imagine if you called the reception of NASA and you were like, hey.
0: No one's pranking the US. Pranking NASA going, hello, it's Yuri Gagarin. I'm back.
2: It's a great prank.
0: No one's doing that.
2: It's a great prank.
0: No one's doing that.
2: So he gets through and goes like, I'm back.
0: Yes.
2: Can someone come and pick me up?
0: Yes. Can you please come pick me up? I'm in the middle of it because they couldn't track him. Isn't that great? Did you find that interesting, Annalise? You
3: did.
0: I saw you. You're off with the picture. You're on your phone again?
3: I'm not on my phone.
0: No, you weren't on your phone. That's
3: actually interesting. I was trying to join the dots.
0: What dots?
3: Just like getting up to space and coming back down.
0: There's a lot of dots. Hey.
2: Takeaway.
0: No.
2: Great
0: takeaway. Can you up to space?
2: Getting back down.
0: Wait, more questions. You've got questions. Come on. There's a few questions. No, come on.
3: How many more of yours?
0: No, come on. Feel free to ask questions.
3: I'll ask questions.
0: Off air. We'll ask questions. Okay. Hey. This is a bit of audio that I've got. This is from the Academy Awards, the Golden Globes, I think.
2: Mm-hmm.
0: This is probably 10 years ago when Sofia Vergara first came on the scene. Have a listen. This is her.
4: I grew up in Barranquilla, Colombia, in a very traditional Catholic home. My father told me that if I ever did anything artistic, I was going to look like a hooker. Oh. I told him, with these huge boobs that I inherited from your mother, I already look like a hooker. I am Sofia Vergara, and I am an actor.
2: Right.
0: Isn't that
2: awesome? Really funny. That's really funny. That's awesome.
0: Oh,
2: good
0: that
2: on
0: really
2: it.
0: Gave me a lot. Any questions there, Annalise?
3: What's a hooker? Nah, just kidding. I know what that is.
2: What is it?
3: I don't know.
0: She's... No, you do know.
2: Like, come on.
0: It's a derogatory term for a sex worker.
3: Yeah.
0: So there you go.
2: Anything else from Reddit there?
0: Oh, I've got more. I've got more if you want another one.
2: No, I think we're done.
0: No, come on. I've got one more. No.
1: Will and Woody. Will and Woody asking the important questions like, how much wood can a woodchuck chuck if a woodchuck could chuck wood? The answer was a lot.
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15: Good evening, I'm Olivia Higgs. The AFL community is in mourning following the death of legend Neil Danaher. His family confirming this afternoon he passed away surrounded by loved ones following a courageous 13-year battle with motor neuron disease. Claire Sullivan from MND Australia has told the ABC he leaves behind a legacy like no other.
16: Neil put up such a remarkable fight. He started Fight MND and the partnership with the AFL, raised almost $120 million to go into research to fight this disease.
15: A state funeral will be held for former Australian of the Year Neil Danaher. The Victorian Premier says the 65-year-old's family has accepted the offer of a public service in Melbourne, with arrangements yet to be made. The Macquarie Point Development Corporation says it hasn't completed any modelling to understand the impact on increased fuel costs on the cost of building Hobart's waterfront stadium. The stadium is currently estimated to have a price tag of $1.13 billion. In a parliamentary hearing in Hobart today, the corporation chief executive Anne Beach says main construction won't begin until next year, meaning it's too early to determine the real cost at the moment.
17: Well, we're monitoring the market variables, but we haven't redone our cost estimates, and we will assess what comes in through the tender process. Okay.
15: New details of the day Desi Freeman shot dead two police officers have been heard in the opening hearings of a coroner's inquest in Victoria. The courts heard police were at the Porpunkah property to arrest Freeman over child sexual abuse allegations. His refusal to cooperate leading to a half-hour standoff before he shot and killed the officers. It's also been revealed Freeman taunted police after the shootings on August 26 last year. And China has launched three astronauts into space as part of a study into how long-term stays in orbit impacts humans. One of the astronauts will stay on the Chinese space station for a year. China hopes to set up a permanent base on the moon by 2035.
18: Leslie Vale Landscape and Gravel, for all your gravel and firewood needs.
15: Turning to your sport now and returning to our top story, Neil Danaher has passed away at the age of 65. His family revealing the MND fighter, former AFL coach and footballer, passed away at home surrounded by loved ones. Danaher, known as coach or reverend during his time at the D's, was diagnosed with motor neuron disease in 2013. Cody Waitman could make a return for the Bulldogs in this weekend's clash against the Pies. The 25-year-old hasn't played since 2024 due to knee issues, but he's completed full training across this month. And the possibility of missing out on a final spot is spurring the Dockers into action. Acting skipper Andy Brayshaw saying not being in the top eight last season has made them try even harder this year. He says the team is now hungry for success and they're not getting carried away with the club's 10-game winning streak. I'm Olivia Hicks. That's the latest now from the newsroom.
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20: Good afternoon. We've got some pretty hectic delays on the Tasman Highway all the way from the Liverpool Street roundabout in Queen's Domain, continuing on to the Tasman Bridge over into Montague Bay. On the Brooker Highway, same thing. We've got heavy delays all the way from Main Road to Reeston Road in both directions. And watch out for the Liverpool Street roundabout, which is slow upon all entrances. Abolish net zero, save up to $1.9 trillion. 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That's the latest real-time traffic on 101.7 7HO FM.
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5: Thanks to the heat pump shop, where the weather is always tickety-boo.
21: Showers increasing this afternoon into tomorrow. More showers and cooler too. Only going to get to 14 degrees for Wednesday. 16 degrees and showers for Hobart.
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0: Dylan Woody, are you having a wonderful drive home on your Monday afternoon? Hey, Woods, right now, I mean, this is crazy.
1: Crazy. It's madness.
0: Let's get a shot at $1 million.
2: The $1 million pop quiz.
1: How have we snagged this?
0: Oh, it's actually a bit of backstory, so I don't want to bore you with it. Right, but, I went back and forth for a while. But look, we've got it, which is crazy. So, thanks to Deal or No Deal and Millionaire Hot Seat, weeknights from 6:30 on Channel 10, you guys have a shot at $1 million. So, you know, ordinarily when you play Australia's Easy Quiz, it's $1,000. I suppose you could say that this is 1,000 times better, Woods.
1: Ooh,
0: 60 seconds as well is the new format of the quiz. You answer 10 questions. Pass if you don't know. Obviously, we'll come back if we have time. If you get them all correct, you win the $1,000 cash, which is what we guarantee you in Australia's Easiest Quiz.
1: Yeah.
0: But regardless of whether you win or not, you will go in with that shot to win $1 million.
1: So, Maddie, right now, Maddie, you've got a shot to win $1 million.
3: So good. Can't wait.
1: That's extraordinary.
0: Locked and loaded. Locked and loaded. Yep. She's got to do, it's extraordinary.
1: That is unbelievable.
0: She's got to do a quiz though. So this is now for a chance at another 1,000. I don't know what is going on.
1: Hang on.
0: A show that had no money. We are cashed up to the eyeballs.
1: That's awesome. Swimming in it.
0: It's crazy.
1: So Maddie's playing for $1,000 now. Same rules as Australia's Easiest Quiz, except we've doubled the time. So it's easier.
0: Yeah, Annalise, were you in charge of that?
4: No, I wasn't, but I love it.
0: Were you in the room?
4: Actually, wasn't in this room.
0: Yeah, right.
4: I was in a different room, but I love it. Give the listeners another chance.
0: Give them a shot.
1: Maddie, take your time.
0: Give them a shot.
1: We've doubled the time.
0: Doubled the time.
1: But the same amount of questions.
3: Cool.
0: Okay, that's here we go, Mads. Are you ready?
3: Ready, yeah.
0: How many female prime ministers has Australia had?
3: One.
0: Who is the lead singer of U2?
3: Pass.
0: A soft serve cone at Macca's will set you back how much?
3: 30 cents.
0: Which talk show host gave away cars to her entire studio audience?
3: Oprah.
0: True or false? Tyra Banks was a Victoria's Secret angel.
3: Pass.
0: Which pop star is dealing with fan complaints over his concert staging at the moment?
3: Harry Styles.
0: Before he focused on acting, The Rock was a professional in which sport?
3: Boxing.
0: Over the weekend, which mega couple sat courtside at the basketball as the Cleveland Cavaliers took on the New York Knicks? Which sport?
3: Boxing.
0: Over the weekend, which mega couple sat courtside at the basketball as the Cleveland Cavaliers took on

0: This show may contain opinions, laughs, and a complete lack of common sense. Sounds fun, eh?
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0: You won't be laughing when they come back in again and I'm the coolest dad on the street. 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
2: 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Anyway, go on.
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1: Have you received a compliment from a doctor that's really stayed with you?
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1: That's unbelievable.
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1: Yeah, Sam.
2: Hey, have you talked to Mark lately?
1: I haven't really talked to him, but he looks pretty down.
2: He looks pretty down. Yeah, well, maybe we should cheer him up then.
1: What do you suppose we should do?
2: Well, does he like...

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1: Wow, look at her.
0: I know.
1: God, I've never seen Sharon look so bad before.
0: I did once before, but this is pretty bad.
1: Yeah, what do you think she got up to last night?

0: spend however you like.
1: Shouldn't we have a guide flying the hot air balloon?
0: 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Oh, don't worry, I took out full insurance, so if it crashes, it won't cost us anything.
1: We are flying across the savannas of Tanzania. 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

0: start your day the fun way with Sarah, Mick and Jono for breakfast.
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0: 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The 7HOFM Secret Sound. 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
9: Showers continuing throughout today and into tomorrow with a top of 16 degrees, 14 our top today, and Thursday those showers should ease, but still going to stick around for most of the week.
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1: 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Overfed, spoiled, rotten, loves cake.
2: Yeah, exactly. Yeah.
3: Somehow always taking you into banjos.
2: Somehow.
1: Doggy donut. Yeah. 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
9: Showers continuing throughout today and into tomorrow with a top of 16 degrees. 14 our top today, and Thursday those showers should ease, but still going to stick around for most of the week.

0: Hey, it's Will and Woody. You're either up early or up late. And welcome to the show. I mean, this is probably the best of the worst bits from the week. I keep saying that. It's not the best of the worst. It's the best of the best. I mean, we consider this stuff to be good, surely.
1: It's just incredible. It's absolutely incredible.
0: I don't think
1: stuff.
0: It's incredible.
1: No, it's amazing.
0: No, I wouldn't have thought it's incredible, but this is
1: the best stuff you will have ever heard.
0: Then this is the best cut of Will and Woody that you're going to hear.
1: Nah, it's better than that. Raise the bar. So I would say power nap now. Pull over, power nap.
0: Why nap?
1: Just a quick power nap because you want to be up and about for when our best bits start.
0: They're starting now.
1: Well, you got a song. You got a 3-minute power nap and then game on, baby.
0: All right. Well, yeah.
1: Will and Woody.
2: This is
3: ask for money and get advice. Ask for advice. Get money twice. I'm from the dirty, but that Chico nice. Y'all call it a moment, I call it life.

0: sleep? It's Will and Woody keeping you up.
1: The culmination of our swap meet, a $10,000 diamond engagement ring traded to from a psychology textbook.
2: Wow.
1: Over the course of 3 weeks. I'm sure you know what I'm talking about. You've heard the show before. We're going to replay that in about 15 minutes' time. One of the great recaps from Mark the Man Daniel.
3: Oh, he's the best.
1: If you missed out on what was a massive moment.
3: He's the best in the biz.
1: It was a massive
3: moment. That music all through it. Get some tears, get some chills. Now, Wilbur, let's talk about compliments from doctors.
1: Yeah.
3: Oh, my God. They are the best. I've had one.
1: I spent a long time thinking about that.
3: It's my time.
1: No, well, you said if I've had one, and I thought, you know, apart from, wow, that's bigger than I've ever seen from a few doctors, I hadn't actually had a compliment, and now I've remembered.
3: Okay, because they stay with you. And yeah. I'm actually interested. 131065 is our number. If you have ever received a compliment from a doctor, that really, it just really stayed with you.
1: Yeah.
3: Because
1: yeah,
3: for me, yeah, I almost got a bit emotional.
1: Wow,
3: it was just like, oh, this
1: God,
3: means the world to me
1: you.
3: That
1: oh,
3: you've said
1: look
3: that.
1: At you.
3: And then the other thing is, you spend the entire weekend just saying like, hey, a doctor said this is bad. And no one cares. But you just go, anyone you meet, you tell them about it.
1: Yeah.
3: So it's Friday, Will. As you know, I regularly get the bloods done. I just like to stay on top of it. Get your bloods. You know what I mean? Get your bloods. So
1: there are other people that need to use the pathology services around the country. I think that's worth flagging.
3: I don't
1: just so you can figure out whether or not you have or haven't got keratinemia or whatever you call it that gives you that permanent orange glow.
3: I was feeling a bit off and I had to get the bloods done.
1: Right.
3: So I got the bloods done on Friday and I've obviously know what I'm doing. I've been there a number of times. Mm. We put the strap on the arm there, presented the arm, and the doctor had one look at my arm, and she said,
1: "Great veins.
3: Great veins.
1: Yeah, nice. Yeah, yeah."
3: And it took my breath away.
1: Is that right?
3: It just really? Wow. Took my breath.
1: Great veins. You haven't heard that before?
3: And I had to hold back. I've never heard it before.
1: I hear it every time I give blood.
3: Well, this isn't a competition, Will.
1: Every time.
3: This isn't a competition.
1: They go, geez, look at that, because I'd have better veins than you.
3: No, I've got much better veins than you.
1: I'd have better veins than you.
3: If I pump my arms a little bit, we can both pump. Look at that.
1: We can both pump.
3: Yeah, yours aren't popping.
1: We can both pump.
3: Look at mine. Okay, vein off later.
1: But I'd have better arteries. I'd have better arteries.
3: We're doing a vein off on the stories.
1: That's
3: great.
1: I think we need to go and give some blood, and then they can tell us at the time.
3: My doctor said, great.
1: Well, no, good for you. I don't want to take it away from you.
3: A bit emotional. It's not the only compliment I've received from a doctor because I realise that they do stay with you.
1: What else have you had?
3: So I was getting a whole bunch of measurements done at a doctor.
1: Yeah, what about the time that you thought you were dying and you had a pimple on your back?
3: That wasn't very complimentary. They couldn't have kicked me out of emergency faster. I've angered doctors as well, but let's focus on the positive ones.
1: Yeah.
3: A doctor was doing all
1: What about the time when you had appendicitis and it turned out you had compressed gas?
3: Same thing, bit of anger from the doctor. Things around wasting his time, people are dying, all that kind of thing, right? The other compliment I received, though, a doctor was doing my measurements and the doctor at one point was just measuring my leg and just went, very long femur. And again, it was just like, thank you.
1: It's just so
3: I didn't realise
1: why
3: I was
1: does it
3: proud.
1: Mean so much to you?
3: I think for me, if I really break it down,
1: see some tears coming.
3: If I really break it down, it's because doctors.
1: Here we go.
3: You believe compliments from a doctor because they're medical professionals and they wouldn't just throw out flippant compliments.
1: You've got a weird thing around this.
3: I never believe if anyone outside of a doctor compliments me, I'm just like, I don't believe you. I think you're trying to make me feel good.
1: Yeah.
3: When a doctor says something like, "Very long femur,"
1: is that why you kind of like? When we were kids, you used to come to my house like half an hour early so you could talk to my dad. You're just fishing for a compliment.
3: Showed him a number of my rashes.
1: You actually did. You would rock up to the house with just an issue.
3: Yeah, yeah, yeah. And then I'd say, have you seen my femurs? Get your tape measure out, Laurie. No, yeah, yeah. A compliment from your dad, also great.
1: Yeah, they do actually. I remember them.
3: They stayed with me
1: a couple of times, but now, they were good.
3: We'll get your compliment after the song.
1: Pretty deep, doesn't it?
3: Yes. We'll get your compliment after the song. 131065, though.
1: Okay.
3: Have you received a compliment from a doctor that's really stayed with you?
1: That's a strange bit. Annalise, have you received one?
4: I have. Yeah,
1: have?
4: I have.
1: More time on the toilet than any other woman in there. We'll take your calls up next. 131065, Will and Woody.
4: Crazy.
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0: up early. It's Will and Woody keeping you up.
1: Woodrow, the swap meet is right up next for everyone that missed out on it last time.
2: Right now, though,
1: yes.
2: 131065 is our number. Have you received a compliment from a doctor that stayed with you? It's my favourite thing now. I'm now going to book more doctor's appointments to just try and get compliments out of them.
1: Because you're already a real pain in the ass. You're a weight. You're a weight on the medical system.
2: No, I think it's just good
1: you
2: to be
1: are,
2: on top of...
1: You are.
2: No,
1: I'm surprised you didn't come up in Charmer's budget recently. They didn't give another $10 million just to cover your appointments. Serious.
2: No, it's fair. I've got a problem. I'm a hypochondriac. I get it, but I'm working on it. Now, Annalise, you've received a compliment from a doctor.
3: Yeah,
2: before we stay with you.
3: I have. I broke my wrist last year, and when I went to my recovery appointment, I had a really hot doctor.
1: Ooh.
3: And he said that I had healthy bones and I heal quickly.
1: Oh, yeah.
3: Yeah.
1: Oh, wow, dude, that's a real... Look at you.
4: You're blushing.
3: So hot. Yeah. Oh, my God.
4: I was like, bones.
3: Obsessed with him.
1: It doesn't need to be about him physically, though. Like, it's not about
3: Yeah, but
1: that.
3: He thinks I'm healthy.
1: Yeah, right.
3: He thinks I'm
1: really
3: healthy? Okay.
1: The bones.
3: I'm healthy.
2: Now, I'll get your compliment in a second.
1: No, I don't need to go to my...
2: I'm getting it.
1: I don't need it. I actually don't need to say it. It's not about that for me.
2: Yes, you do. It's important.
1: No, it's a little thing I just do.
2: You're doing reverse psychology.
1: Kept it for myself.
2: Mary.
1: It's all I need. Don't tell your secrets, guys. It ruins them.
2: Mary.
5: Good afternoon, guys. How are you going?
2: Oh, we're good. Thank you, Mary. You received a compliment from a doctor that stayed with you.
5: I did. A few years ago, I had to do a procedure and I needed to go under, and I met with my anaesthetist and he did all the final checks, and then he took my heart rate and then he just went white, and I went, oh, what's wrong? He goes, let's do that again. And then he did it again and he goes, there's something wrong. And I go, what's wrong? He goes, your heart rate is 40.
1: Wow.
5: It's really low. And I went, oh. And then he did again, it was 38, and then it went back up to 40. And then he goes, oh. And I go, look, he goes, you must be really fit. And I had baggy clothes.

0: I go, yeah, I represented Australia in natural bodybuilding. I'm an athlete, marathon runner. And he went, oh, that explains it.
1: Oh, there we go.
0: There you go. And
1: love
0: he said
1: it.
0: He's never had that before. And he goes, you've got the massive clean bill of health. But then, yeah, don't ask me what it is today.
1: Beautiful, Mary. I love it.
2: You know, my compliment was the same. Well, I was in emergency.
1: There you go. Here you go. What'd they say?
2: Got knocked off my bike. Yeah. Emergency doctor sat me down. Check the pulse. Couldn't believe it.
1: Yeah,
2: checked it again, put me up in the machine, and he said, mate, I think you've got the lowest resting heart rate of anyone I've ever met.
1: Bloody hell. It feels good, doesn't it? It feels good.
2: It did. And then when I had, same thing when I had the colonoscopy recently, same thing. They couldn't put me under. I can't believe it.
1: Put your finger on your neck right now. Just let me know when it's beating.
2: I'll tell you.
1: Just go. Just do the beats
2: goes,
1: for me.
2: Boom. Boom.
1: That's unbelievable.
2: That's it. No,
1: that's
2: seriously.
1: Unbelievable.
2: It's 10 a minute for me.
1: That is unbelievable.
2: That's it. No, I'm borderline a god.
1: Boom.
2: Boom.
1: Sarah, we'll sneak you in between heartbeats if we could, Sarah.
3: Hi.
1: You received a compliment from a doctor.
3: I have. I've done a few rounds of IVF, and yeah. When they do the embryo transfer, they've said that I have a nice cervix.
2: Nice.
1: Great.
2: Great cervix.
1: No more questions, Your Honour. It's go.
2: Oh, wowee. That's great.
1: Will's heart almost stopped there. Let's go to Hayden.
2: Not at all, Sarah. Wowee.
4: Hey, you boys.
1: We're good, mate. Compliment from a doctor. This happened before surgery, Hayden.
4: Yes, another anaesthetist story. I had to go in for an emergency surgery on my finger. I nearly ripped it off at work.
1: Ooh, that's truth.
4: And as I was going in, I was just cracking a lot of jokes and flirting with all the nurse girls and maybe even making a few passing jokes at some of the blokes about how handsome they are. And,
1: oh, yeah, okay.
4: And when I got out and ended up having to go pay for the bill, The anaesthetist didn't charge me for the anaesthesia, and he claimed to the surgeon that I was one of the funniest, most laid-back patients he's ever had.
2: Come on, Aiden. So, I think that might have been happened when you were under, mate. Like, that might have been part of the anaesthetic, big fella. Oh, my God. Hey, have you missed the swap meet? The best of the swap meet. Where we got to a $10,000 ring and a diamond engagement ring proposal on the radio. It's up next on Will and Woody.
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3: First, we traded the textbook for a musical picture frame. Michael, we're gonna take the frame. We're taking the frame. You're now the happy owner of Abnormal Psychology, the book.
5: Awesome. I'm excited. Thank you.
0: And
3: then traded for
4: a 2015 MacBook Pro. It's fully functional. It's a bit old, but it's fully functional.
1: 2015. That's 11 years old.
3: Joy, we're taking the laptop, my friend.
4: Amazing.
3: No worries at all. I think it's a great trade.
6: That might have been a backward step.
0: And then
3: upgraded to a vintage film camera.
1: We're going the camera, Sam. We're going the camera.
3: Sam, what did you pay for the camera in 1985?
7: About $200-$300 for it.
3: That's a good buy.
0: And then
4: got a couple of signed Taylor Swift CDs.
6: Here we go.
4: Two of them are from The Life of a Showgirl, and one of them is from the Tortured Poets collection.
3: Yvonne, what do you want to give us for the signed Taylor Swift CDs?
8: I've got this amazing snake, like it's a real python.
6: Cool.
8: And it's climbing up a real tree branch. 20 years ago, it was about $800, closer to $1,000.
6: Gee whiz.
3: That's worth $5,000 now.
1: Yvonne, we'll take the snake.
6: Yeah! You're not taking it home, mate.
3: I'm just saying I'll keep it warm. And then suddenly, what do you want to give us, David?
9: I want to trade you some scratchies that I was told to buy from a psychic that I've seen at a market last week.
3: Whoa, unscratched, David?
6: Oh, wow.
9: They're unscratched, yeah.
6: I think I know which one I want, and I think you know which one we want.
3: Should we say it at the same time?
6: Yeah, yeah.
3: Okay,
6: yeah,
3: three, two, one. Scratchies.
1: Yes!
3: Okay. Hey, David, we want the scratchies, mate.
9: Yeah, sweet ass.
3: You've got a snake.
6: Do we scratch the scratchies?
3: Or do we leave them unscratched?
6: We're effectively saying who wants a piece of paper.
1: What would you like to offer for the psychic endorsed scratchies?
10: I've got a signed limited edition by Michael Goddard. It's actually from Las Vegas.
11: Viva Las Vegas.
10: Probably worth $3,000-$4,000 at least.
3: Lee, you've just got yourself a handful of scratchies, my friend.
1: A limited edition print by artist Michael Goddard.
6: Yeah, I don't know who that is.
3: But we swapped that for,
6: drumroll please,
1: a diamond ring.
6: Unfortunately, though, it wasn't really the kind of ring Paris was looking for.
12: A big oval diamond.
6: Yeah, okay, great.
3: It's good, to know. So now we have to think outside the box or
6: the packet. Woody almost traded our ring for a potato chip that looked like a bird.
10: I pulled out a chip and it is in the shape of a bird. It's like Michelangelo etched it out himself.
3: I think deal. Because if it looks phenomenally like a bird, there are people that will want this. This is rare.
6: Reading a text here saying, you guys have plenty of time. Get more caller. Chip, no.
1: Now, just traded a lesser diamond ring for $9,000 worth of new outdoor pavers woods.
3: So trade with us.
6: If your engagement fell through and you want to renovate your yard.
3: Eliza,
13: You
3: have just informed us that you're keen on the tiles and pavers.
13: Yeah.
3: And you are offering us, and we've just seen a photo of this, an engagement ring.
13: Yeah.
3: Not.
13: I think it's a good deal.
3: But the relationship has broken down. And again, I'm really sorry to hear that. It must be hard because we're obviously talking very giddy and excited. But obviously, sorry about the breakdown of the relationship there, Eliza.
6: Yeah.
13: It's okay, I rang you. It's all good.
1: That is true. At the end of the day, you did call us.
3: Eliza, we'll make a trade, Eliza.
6: Anywhere from $10,000 to $35,000.
3: Holy Gavoli! Paris's partner,
6: who's also named Paris.
14: You've done it. This is unbelievable. Wow.
1: Well done, everyone. Well done, round of applause. Wow, what 3 weeks of trading. We could have a $30,000 exchange from a psychology textbook.
3: We're freaks at this.
1: From a psychology textbook.
3: I know, mate.
1: What it was.
3: Unbelievable.
15: It was unbelievable.
3: We really got around ourselves there, didn't we?
1: I think you have to.
15: Yeah.
1: I think you have to.
15: You have to.
1: You know, right. You've traded from a textbook to a diamond ring.
15: Yep.
1: A $10,000 diamond ring. I think it's a $30,000 diamond ring in the package. That was unverified. But what was awesome was the engagement, the proposal.
15: Yes.
1: It happened live on radio. And if you missed it, we'll play for you up next.
15: Great moment.
1: Hot bit.
15: Great moment.
1: Did you see it, AB? The proposal?
16: I loved it.
15: Did you cry? Did you cry?
16: I got a little teary, yeah.
15: Of course you did.
16: Yeah.
15: Of course
16: I'm
15: you
16: a
15: did.
16: Girl, of course I did.
15: Well, boys can get teary as well.
16: Yeah, I love that.
1: Don't tease stereotype.
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1: Recapping what we've been doing over the last 3 weeks, Woods, which is, and Liz, don't bring your mobile phone in the studio.
2: Get that out of here. Throw it on the ground.
1: Who are you texting?
3: I was doing a work message.
1: I just don't believe that for a second. Let me see.
3: I can't do that.
1: Oh, you locked it.
2: You're texting a boy.
3: No, I'm not. It was a work text message. Continue on. Stop being so excited. I want to hear the proposal.
1: We know the boy as well. We know the boy.
4: Texting a boy.
1: Don't.
3: I'm not texting a boy.
4: Don't text boys at work. Now, speaking of boys, if you just joined us, we traded a psychology textbook all the way to a $10,000 engagement ring for a guy called Paris. Mm. The following day when we got the engagement ring, we decided to do the proposal live on the radio show.
1: Genius plan, Woods. Live proposal.
4: Great producing from everyone. That's
1: creme de la creme commercial radio live proposal.
4: It really was. So. Oh.
1: You got us on out there. Good to hear. Annalise's on her phone in here, so, you know, wouldn't be surprised if you guys had us out.
4: Switch on. So anyway, the audio here is going to start off from the moment that we went to the restaurant where we knew Paris was. He was there with his girlfriend, also called Paris.
1: Yep.
4: So you'll hear in the package, we call the man Paris Man. Anyway, we sneak into the toilets. Paris Man comes to the bathroom. This is all live on radio. And we had a little chat with him about the proposal, and then we showed him the ring for the very first time.
5: Have you thought about what you're going to say?
6: I have. I've practiced it. Hopefully I can get it out.
5: Okay. Do you want to see the ring, Paris Man?
6: Sure.
5: Okay.
6: You want to see it?
5: Yeah. Show him the ring, Will.
6: Oh, wow. That's incredible, guys. Yeah, she's going to lose it.
5: Well, hopefully she won't lose it. Let's not lose it.
6: There you go.
5: I've worked very hard for that.
4: Great moment. I mean, you can hear the nerves on Paris.
1: Oh, yes, yes.
4: So anyway, yes. He ducks back into the restaurant. We then go upstairs next door where there was this beautiful white carpet set out, beautiful views of the city, the sunset. It was perfect. Flowers everywhere.
1: Covered in flowers.
4: Champagne on ice. So let's kick off the audio. If you did miss them, how about that violin? How about it?
1: You can see it on the socials, by the way, Will and Woody, Instagram, TikTok, if you want to check this out for yourselves.
4: Yeah. But we'll kick off the audio again from the moment that the elevator doors open up and the proposal goes down.
7: All right, here we go. They're getting in the elevator now and they're about to come up.
5: Oh, it's coming. It's moving.
7: Here we go.
5: 30 seconds away, Australia, from my
7: proposal. I'd say 10 seconds. 10 seconds away.
5: Oh, my God. It's where?
7: Here we go.
5: We're a floor
7: Three,
5: away.
7: Two, one.
5: Okay.
7: Elevator doors open.
5: They're walking out. They're walking down the white carpet now. Wow, Paris can't get the smile off her face. God, you can hear how nervous she is. She looks great. Looks amazing. Paris Man looks very nervous. What's he gonna say?
6: We're expecting us, were you? No doubt these past 2 weeks could only be more described as surreal, and that may even be more of an understatement than it is. I feel incredibly excited and blessed to be here with you right now. I would be honoured to be your husband and you my wife.
5: Oh, wow, we've got tears. He's on my knee. He's on one knee.
7: He's got the ring.
5: He's doing it.
6: Paris, will you marry me?
3: Yes!
5: You may kiss.
7: Oh, wow.
1: Beautiful stuff. Mm. What a moment. Hey, if you want to see the full proposal video, that's going to be on the socials. Will and Woody. Instagram, TikTok tonight. It's going to be great.
4: Great watch. Just pour a couple of glasses of champagne.
1: Well done to everyone, by the way, who was involved in that. Not just the back of house here, but not more importantly, it sounds like we've got favourites, but more importantly, the people that actually swapped with us
4: Couldn't
1: on the way to get a $10,000. We started with a textbook and we ended up with a $10,000 diamond ring. I don't know how many trades we made. Probably, Annalise, you'd know more than I would. How many trades do we make?
3: Nine
1: trades.
4: Was it only nine?
1: To everyone we swapped to, that was a massive, like it's so cool. Yeah.
4: Everyone who, Everyone who called up and even offered something, you all contributed to a, like a dream proposal for Paris and Paris.
1: Absolutely. And as I said to you on the Nightwoods, even if we find out that they're brother and sister and they pawn the ring at a pawn shop to go and make some cash.
4: I don't remember this.
1: I'm not even upset about that because that's just well played at this stage.
4: Well done.
1: They've done well.
4: Well done to the siblings.
3: Oh,
4: well, no, you took me there. 780 FM.

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7: Showers continuing throughout today and into tomorrow with a top of 16 degrees. 14 our top today, and Thursday those showers should ease, but still going to stick around for most of the week.

0: The Woody, you're either up early, up late, or maybe you're still out.
1: Bloody oath. Maybe you're heading to kick-ons right now. You're in the cab, you're in a car share, or maybe you've got a Dezo driver, heading towards kick-ons, and you're probably thinking to yourself, ooh, it's a cute boy that I'm interested in, but I just don't know how to talk to that cute boy. Well, listen to us right now because we're going to have some sparkling banter and conversation and just bring it up with those cute boys like you thought of it yourself.
0: Yep.
1: That's our gift to you.
0: Yep. I don't want to be involved in that.
1: Okay. That's just advice from Uncle Woody here.
2: Oh, don't go yourself. Really, really, really, really sick.
0: All right.
2: It's Will and Woody. This

0: up early. It's Will and Woody keeping you up.
1: It's Will and Reddit. Will and Woody. Will and Reddit. My God. It is. It pretty much is, though. That's what it is.
2: Will's Reddit.
1: Beware. It's Will and Reddit.
3: It does feel like you replace me with Reddit sometimes. Why don't you call me when you're on the toilet?
1: You don't listen to my heart like Reddit does.
3: Okay.
1: You don't. You don't. It's a safe place for me to go. Okay, so this is just the best of the internet, according to me, before you guys get a shot at $1 million. First one here. What does Jade Gresham offer to the Essendon Football Club?
3: Buzz.
1: What does he offer?
3: Just boring. Nothing.
1: It's a good question. It's a good question. Worth thinking about for everyone. Okay.
3: Weird swipe at an Essendon player.
1: I don't like him.
3: Well, yeah, I'm just banging that.
1: He doesn't
3: anyway, I've buzzed you.
1: Sorry,
3: Here
1: we go. This one from, so did you know that the first person in space is a guy called Yuri Gagarin? Now, Annalise does an excellent Russian accent. Give that to me in Russian, Annalise.
4: I don't know how to say
1: Yuri
4: that.
1: Gagarin.
4: Yuri Gagarin.
3: There you go.
1: Great Russian accent. And so he was the first person in space. So when he landed on Earth, So he goes up to space.
3: Oh, when he returned,
1: and he came back.
3: Yeah.
1: He didn't just sail off into the sunset.
3: Well, some of them stay on the International Space Station, man.
1: Some of them do, but they come back down.
3: Yeah.
1: So he comes back down. He lands back on Earth.
3: Yeah.
1: He had to ask where a phone was in order to let the Russian authorities know that he had landed on the Earth.
3: They weren't tracking him?
1: No, it was before they could track stuff.
3: What?
1: So he crash lands. He crash lands in the middle of about 7 kilometers above the Earth. He ejected. He planned to parachute to the ground, right?
3: Yeah.
1: A local farmer and his daughter observed this like meteorite thing coming down to the Earth, and then they see a parachute pop out. Apparently Gagarin said, when they saw me in my space suit, they just started running.
3: Fair enough.
1: Because they were like, oh my God. And then he told them, don't be afraid, I'm a Soviet citizen. Can I use your phone to call Moscow?
3: So he landed in Russia?
1: Yeah, he landed in Russia.
3: In Russia.
1: Yes.
3: Gets a phone.
1: Yes.
3: So he memorized the number.
1: Well, I think you just call the operator and you'd be like, hey, it's Yuri Gagarin.
3: You wouldn't believe it, though. Can you imagine if you called the reception of NASA and you were like, hey.
1: Pranking, no one's pranking the US. Pranking NASA going, hello, it's Yuri Gagarin. I'm back.
3: It's a great prank.
1: No one's doing that.
3: It's a great prank.
1: No one's doing that.
3: So he gets through and goes like, I'm back.
1: Yes.
3: Can someone come and pick me up?
1: Yes. Can you please come pick me up? I'm in the middle of it because they couldn't track him. Isn't that great? Did you find that interesting, Annalise? You
4: did.
1: I saw you. You're off with the pic. You're on your phone again?
4: I'm not on my phone.
1: No, you weren't on your phone. That's not fair.
4: It was actually interesting. I was trying to join the dots.
1: What dots?
4: Just like getting up to space and coming back down.
1: There's a lot of dots. Can you up to space?
3: Join the dots.
1: Wait, more questions. You've got questions. Come on. There's a few questions. No, come on.
4: How many more of yours?
1: Come on. There's questions. You feel free to ask questions.
4: I'll ask questions.
1: Off air. We'll ask questions. Okay. This is a bit of audio that I've got. This is from the Academy Awards, the Golden Globes, I think.
3: Mm-hmm.
1: This is probably 10 years ago when Sofia Vergara first came on the scene. Have a listen. This is her.
5: I grew up in Barranquilla, Colombia, in a very traditional Catholic home. My father told me that if I ever did anything artistic, I was going to look like a hooker. Oh. I told him, with these huge boobs that I inherited from your mother, I already look like a hooker. I am Sofia Vergara and I am an actor.
3: Right.
1: Isn't that
3: awesome? That's really funny. That's awesome.
1: Oh,
3: good
1: that
3: on
1: really
3: it.
1: Gave me a lot. Any questions there, Annalise?
4: What's a hooker? Nah, just kidding. I know what that is.
3: What is it?
4: I don't know.
1: She's... No, you do know.
3: Like, come on.
1: It's a derogatory term for a sex worker.
4: Yeah.
1: So there you go.
3: Anything else from Reddit there?
1: Oh, I've got more. I've got more if you want another one.
3: No, I think we're done.
1: No, come on. I've got one more.
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1: Call us if you're currently in a genuine dilemma on 131065. If you're currently in a dilemma, I'd love to hear from you on 131065 Woodrow. Mm-hmm. And now look, the reason I'm asking that is because I would like to try and solve some people's dilemmas.
2: Okay.
1: If we can.
2: You are good at this. You can be good at this. You're very rational.
1: I'd like to set up a you versus me scenario.
2: I'm also good at it.
1: Yeah, I think you are as well. Mm-hmm. So people can choose either you or me to solve the dilemma.
2: If you don't want to offend someone, come to me. Like, I'll find a way around it.
1: Yeah, great. Okay, cool. Well, look, yeah, you're an amazing fence sitter.
2: Oh, yeah. Live on it.
1: Now, the reason we're doing this, or the reason I want to do it, is because Kim Kardashian, this story makes no sense to me. But basically...
2: Mm.
1: Yeah, I might go to Annalise on this one. So, Annalise, are you feeling confident on this, or would you like me to go to someone else? You want to go somewhere else?
3: Maybe go to Liv.
1: You want to go to Liv?
2: Look at the handballing.
4: Wow.
2: Look at the handballing.
1: Have a look.
2: Does anyone know
1: the
2: story?
1: So, there's a new Netflix doco called The Crash.
2: Yeah.
1: Right. Now, Liv, you're not coming on air, mate. Here we go. Hang on a sec. Liv, turn your mic on. It's okay.
3: Oh, hi.
1: There you go. G'day.

0: So Kim Kardashian was contacted from a woman in prison during this doco called The Crash. Is that right?
1: Correct.
0: Okay.
2: Why is the woman in prison?
3: I can answer that.
2: Okay, here we go.
0: Bit of a team effort, Love it.
2: Why is she in prison?
4: All right, so there's this girl, Sharilla. She was sentenced to 15 years to life in prison after prosecutors argued that she intentionally drove her car into a wall, killing her boyfriend and his best friend.
0: Oh. Wow. Tone shift.
2: So she's in prison for that because they proved that she deliberately did it.
4: Well, the case is being explored in the Netflix documentary.
0: Whoa. That's called, hence called The Crash.
4: Correct.
2: Good naming.
0: So she's in prison and she calls Kim K.
4: No, there's a phone call.
0: Yes.
4: That's featured.
0: Yes.
4: Where you can hear her asking whether Kim K would represent her.
0: In court.
4: She wants that.
2: Oh, because Kim's done her law. She did her law studies, didn't she?
0: She hasn't.
2: No,
0: she hasn't passed the exam. She failed it for the third time.
2: But despite all of this,
5: I put the story in there for you.
0: Yeah, I know. I'm actually looking at it. There's more highlighted than not, if I'm honest.
5: Well, it's all really important.
0: It's hard to know.
2: Did you look at the story before coming on
0: air? No, I do a lot of prep.
2: Do we have audio?
0: For this show.
2: Do we have audio?
0: We've got audio of the phone call.
2: Look at me throwing audio.
0: But before we get to the phone call,
4: yeah.
0: So is she, can I ask a couple of questions here? Because, you know, despite all the highlighting being excellent, Liv, does she think that Kim Kardashian's actually going to support her? Like, are they mates or she's just a total punter?
5: Well, because this phone call was leaked after the documentary is getting media attention. So she's like, oh, maybe she's seen it now because it's going viral. And she's hoping that she'll be like, oh, a poor innocent girl. I will get her out of jail because that's Kim Kardashian's modus operandi to get innocent people out of jail.
2: Oh, that's right. No, she's done it before.
0: Love that.
2: Yes, she has. She's put her weight behind people before that she wants to get out of jail. Nice, guys.
0: Well, yeah. I mean, if Liv hasn't read the sheet, we're all cooked, eh? And good work, modus operandi. Put it out there. Nice. Very good. The MO.
2: Can we have the audio of the call?
0: Yes, let's get the phone call.
2: Yeah.
6: Maybe Kim Kardashian scene. That's the only thing that might be good about the whole media thing. Maybe Kim will see it.
7: I don't know. You have to figure out because I'm real nervous and I want Kim Kardashian to be my lawyer.
8: Kim Kardashian passed the baby bar. She's a lawyer.
7: Yeah,
8: she gets innocent people out of jail. Tell her I buy all her skins and I only wear skins.
2: That's great. That's really funny.
0: Pretty amazing. Pretty amazing.
2: So is Kim going to do it?
0: I don't think so. She's not a lawyer. No. I mean, like, for starters, she's not a lawyer.
5: No, she came out and she said, well, a source apparently said that she defends innocent people and this case is not within her focus, i.e. she's not innocent.
2: Whoa.
0: She also didn't pass the bar exam. She failed three times. The first time she blamed ChatGPT, the second time she blamed her sidekick, and she's flunked it a third time, no comment.
2: You're kidding.
0: Yeah, nah, she's done.
2: Really,
0: so she can't do it. Either way, what I would love to do right now, you guys have got that opportunity. Call a couple of celebs.
2: You and me.
0: You and me.
2: Yeah. Here we go.
0: And we'll solve your dilemmas right now.
2: You've got a law degree?
0: I've got a law degree.
2: I've got an exercise.
0: No blame here. No ChatGPT when I did it.
2: I've got a business degree.
0: No, you don't.
2: I do, mate. Majoring in sports management. I do. I'll bring in my degree. I'll bring it in with distinction. I'll bring it in.
0: Right up next, give us a call. If you've got a dilemma, we'll all bring in our degrees. That's really funny.
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1: I got tickets to go and see Post Malone. 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Now, the reason we're giving these away was I'm asking if you've got a genuine dilemma on 131065 to call the boys like Kim Kardashian, who was like, there was an attempt, there was a thought to call Kim Kardashian from jail that's on this Netflix documentary called The Crash. There's great audio of the woman actually talking about the fact that she wanted to call Kim to get her to defend her. Should we hear that? Nah, we've heard it. It's fine.
2: So I would get Kim Kardashian to represent me. I think she's like, she'd be powerful and strong.
1: Yeah, but like
2: she's influential.
1: I think the whole point of the rule of law is that it doesn't matter how powerful or how strong you are, you've got to win. Like your argument's got to work. And given that she's failed the bar exam three times and blamed ChatGPT for one of them and a psychic for the other one,
2: it doesn't look.
1: I'd probably just pay a lawyer. I reckon someone who does it properly.
2: Fair points.
1: But let's go through. I think it's going to be a you versus me scenario. We'll just make it a little bit fun.
2: No one will choose me.
1: We've only got 30 seconds to go. Nah, let's rotate. You go Amanda and then I'll take Steph.
2: But that's not fair on Amanda.
1: What do you mean?
2: It's not fair on Amanda.
1: Amanda, you're up, mate.
2: No, but hang on.
1: Amanda, you're in prison. Oh, you're in prison, all right? You call Woods.
3: Yep.
1: Okay.
2: Amanda, hang on. No, hang on. Yep. I'm not forcing the decision. Who would you want to give you advice, me or Will?
3: I don't care. Rock, paper, scissors for it. I just want to get out.
2: All right, I'll take you.
1: Love that.
2: I'll
1: take that. You take. All right. So you've got the length of the Law and Order music to deliver your Amanda to get your question out, and for Woods for you to solve it. It's got to be quick.
2: Okay. What's your dilemma, Amanda?
3: I'm in a current position. I've been at for 6 months. Brought over by a friend. Pays really well. They're at a new job. Offered me a new job there. Pays even better.
2: Yeah.
3: Do I stay where I am because I really love it, or do I go for the money?
2: Cash. Money talks, Amanda. Simple. End the music. Follow the cash, mate. Follow the cash. No dramas. You won't regret that. I reckon, you know, otherwise, 5 years, 5 or 10 years, you're sitting there going, gee, I'm loving this, but...
1: No, that's not how it works. Most people go, I followed this for the money, but my heart's not in it.
2: Chase the cash.
1: Okay. Great.
2: Chase the cash.
1: Okay, we just faded Amanda down. Can we go back to Amanda?
2: Amanda, you happy with that, Amanda?
1: How do you feel about that, Amanda? Amanda?
3: Yeah, no, I'm going for the cash.
1: Yeah.
2: Lock it down.
1: Lock it down. There you go. All right, let's go. All right, Lauren, you've got me. You've got the Law and Order music to give, and I've got to give you my verdict, my help in the 35 seconds or however long this is. So you ready to go?
4: Ready.
1: Okay, off you go.
4: Okay, so I have an Afterpay addiction, and I need to know, how do I get rid of the Afterpay addiction and how do I tell my husband?
1: You haven't told your husband. Christ. Okay, they're two separate things. All right, Afterpay addiction, replace addiction with addiction. So get addicted to something else that's going to take your money.
2: Easy, Will.
1: I'd suggest.
2: Easy.
1: Okay. Easy. Fitness. Will. Get addicted to fitness. Spend your money on a gym membership.
2: There you go.
1: And then tell your husband, spend some of your other money on a counselling session. Then you've got no money to pay the Afterpay. And then you sit him down in a counselling session. You go, look, mate, I've spent all my money on a gym membership because I'm looking hot. And now,
2: excuse me.
1: Sorry, I'll take
4: it. This sounds like a lot of work.
1: I'm trying to help you, Lauren. There's a lot going on there.
2: You're absolutely nowhere.
1: You haven't told you. How much do you owe?
4: Like $1,000.
1: That's a lot. That's a lot. And what's the interest on the Afterpay?
4: I don't think you pay interest if you make the payments on time. You don't pay interest.
1: No. But I'm saying you haven't paid them on time, right?
4: No, I'm paying them on time, but then as soon as I pay them, I'm back to doing it again.
2: You're just back in it. Yeah. Hey, Lauren, my advice would be quick and it'd be simple. We're currently giving you guys the chance to win $1 million. Just win that.
1: Win that. You walk away.
4: I'm trying. I'd rather win Post Malone.
1: You know what you need to do, Lauren?
2: You need to sell them.
1: I think the great Robin Williams once said this. What you need to do is you need to go online. You need to buy one of those... like fat zappers that like they used to strap to your tummy, those silly ones you used to buy on TV.
2: Yeah.
1: Strap that to your head, turn it on full, and then yell at yourself in the mirror, I shouldn't buy stupid shit on the internet.
4: I need that.
1: I think you do.
2: Are you buying that?
1: You just need to get to that point.
2: Are you buying the zapper with Afterpay though? Then you're
4: probably.
2: In it.
4: Probably.
2: Even...
1: She probably is. She's doing it all on Afterpay.
2: Lauren, you've got the
1: Post Malone tickets. We've sold it again. Take your husband to the kid.
2: Tell him there.
4: Yes, that's brilliant.
1: Yes.
2: Now, don't you sell those tickets, though. Don't you?
4: I won't. I'll be going. I love it.
2: I want to see photo evidence.
4: Thank you
1: Speaking of selling tickets, I think you're in for trying to put forward a case for scalping up next, Woods.
2: Bloody oath. I think we need to bring scalping back. And that's a good reason why, and everyone's going to agree with me. They'll be picketing, saying, bring back scalping. Woody for PM.
1: We've said a lot. Let's cross the line.
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0: replacing snores with laughs. It's Will and Woody keeping you up.
1: We need to bring back ticket scalping.
2: Yes. I condone this.
1: So those that don't know what ticket scalping is, basically, this is illegal now. I want to say that, like, it's illegal, and I'm not necessarily saying that you should go and partake in this illegal activity. I'm just saying we should make it legal again. So scalping is you buy tickets that you know are going to be in high demand, and then you sell them for a higher price, often at the front of the event.
2: Well, okay. I think that's like a very, you know, 1990s style ticket scalping. These days it's normally just online.
1: We'll bring back the 1990s.
2: You sell them on various websites and whatnot.
1: Okay, well, I'm not interested in that. I think it should still be illegal to sell them for a higher price online. I want to bring back the people that are outside events that are selling tickets for high prices. And let me tell you why, Wilbur. As a dad,
2: They were selling. The reason this is also a massive issue is because you can't verify the tickets that they're selling at the front. So they're selling fraudulent tickets, and then people would spend a lot of money on fake tickets.
1: That's the risk you take.
2: Okay.
1: And it would have been a risk that I would have been willing to take yesterday.
2: Okay.
1: Because, Wilbur, I caught the train with my daughter.
2: Yeah.
1: All the way to the netball. We were pumped. First time going to the netball. The Vixens v. the Swifts.
2: Why are you doing this? She hated the footy?
1: No, she didn't love the footy. So Rem's getting right into her ball sports.
2: Oh, yeah.
1: But at the moment, I take her to the pub a lot and we watch the AFL.
2: Yeah.
1: And we go to the AFL. She hasn't actually seen professional women play sport.
2: Okay.
1: At this stage, right? Okay. So I was like, I like netball as well. And I was like, Rem, I'm going to take you to the netball. And I was talking to her and I was like, this is girls playing netball. So we're going to go and watch girls play. And it's funny. I didn't realize that would be quite an exciting moment for her. Because to that point, the only professional sport she's seen is actually been guys.
2: Oh, fascinating.
1: I was like, okay, this is great. We're going to go to the netball. And I was talking it up big time. I made a little hoop out of paper and I was like, this is how netball works. You can't run with the ball. You got to get it in the hoop, etc., building it up. The one thing I didn't do was organise tickets.
2: Why not?
1: That's just not me.
2: You just go and get a seat.
1: Just rock up.
2: Wow.
1: Just rock it. It usually works out for me.
2: You're an idiot.
1: So we caught a train all the way into the netball. We were pumped. I was explaining to her what a...
2: In what world are you taking a three-year-old to something that you don't have a ticket for?
1: Do it all the time. That's honestly every weekend.
2: But that's worst case scenario is you get there and you don't have a ticket and the thing that you've promised them for a whole week you can't do.
1: Yeah.
2: That's why you get a ticket.
1: And that's why ticket scalping needs to come back because we caught the train there. We walked. It would have been a kilometre and a half from the train station, carried her the whole way. Me explaining to her what a vixen was. It's like a fox. And we were doing vixen faces to each other. We even had a photo. We had a photo in front of the arena where we were both being vixens. Right, sent that to mum. Dad's killing it. Go to the box office and I say, two tickets, please. And she laughed and goes, completely sold out.
2: Oh,
1: and I was like,
2: my God.
1: Not a problem. I was like, we'd just love some merch. So where's the merch place? And she was like, you've got to have a ticket to get in to buy the merch. And I was like, oh, I promised merch as well. So then from that point, we did a lap. This is where the scalping comes into it. So I did a lap of the arena and I was
2: looking for a scalper.
1: Just looking for two dudes in leather jackets. You know, hold their tickets. Who wanted it? I would have paid.
2: To the netball.
1: I would have paid.
2: No one's scalping tickets.
1: Well, they
2: to the netball,
1: should.
2: Mate.
1: Well, they should, mate. Bring back the scalpers because where Remy and I found ourselves was we went back to the train station where there were just floods of people coming in and I was like, Rem, right, we're just going to play here in the grass. This is bad. I'll put my hand up and say this is bad parenting. All right? I'm going to make that very clear. Okay. But I was panicked and I really wanted to go to this game. And at that point, I was still telling her that we were going. And I said to her, just watch everyone coming out of the train station. If someone falls over and it looks like maybe they're really badly injured, let's go over and help them and then ask them if they still want their tickets.
2: I thought you were going to say, let's go over and rob them.
1: I said, anyone takes a stack, we go over, we help them, and then we say, hey.
2: So hang on, how is that going to work out? So I've just got off the train, I've fallen over.
1: Hey,
2: are you okay?
1: Oh my God, you look
2: really... Yeah, no, I'm fine actually, thanks mate. Yeah, it's all good. Thank you.
1: Are you sure you still want to use your tickets?
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9: Showers continuing throughout today and into tomorrow with a top of 16 degrees, 14 our top today, and Thursday those showers should ease, but still going to stick around for most of the week.
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6: Showers continuing throughout today and into tomorrow with a top of 16 degrees. 14 our top today, and Thursday those showers should ease, but still going to stick around for most of the week.
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And we could have some. And he's up there. What's that? Hawaiian noises. He's banging on the bongos like a chimpanzee. Oh, that ain't working.

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11: Showers continuing throughout today and into tomorrow with a top of 16 degrees. 14 our top today, and Thursday those showers should ease, but still going to stick around for most of the week.
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13: Well, there's a huge celebration going on in Bangladesh at the moment. Now, this must be just about one of my first stories from Bangladesh. But 2 years ago, they bred a buffalo. A buffalo was born. Now, right. It was an albino buffalo.
11: Oh.
13: And it's turned out it's got very light blonde hair. So, of course, they've called it Donald Trump when it was born because of the colour of its hair. Well, it's now 2 years old.
14: And it's orange.
13: Believe it or not, it's become a social media superstar in Bangladesh. But poor old Donald's about to be sacrificed for their yearly event where they sacrifice bulls and lambs and whatever else to whatever they sacrifice things to. And apparently there's a bit of uproar on social media because Donald is now 700 kilo Donald Trump walking around the place, and he's become a real social media star. So they're not actually protesting him being sacrificed. They're protesting the fact they can't all be there. And apparently over 10,000 people now are expected to come to this event that's normally just a family get-together.
11: Oh, right.
13: Because they want to see Donald sacrificed. I reckon you'd have quite a few from all around the world, actually, that wanted.
11: I think you should live stream it. It might break records.
13: They're saying over 12 million people in the country will view it on a live stream.
11: Well, there you go.
13: Each to their own, but oh, my God, watching that sort of stuff doesn't do it for me.
11: No.
14: Oh.
11: Killing things.
14: I think we should save the buffalo Donald Trump.
13: Well, the family
11: sacrificed the real man.
13: The family have come out and said, we're going to miss Donald Trump, but that is the core spirit of Idil Dalla, making a sacrifice, they said. So there you go. Donald's about to be thrown onto the barbecue.
14: I wonder if the Donald Trump will go and watch.
13: Oh, no, he'd hate the fact that he's been named after a buffalo.
11: It's a very low IQ buffalo.

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1: 7HOFM's 60 seconds, 10 questions. Let's do it.
2: All right, Sharon from Gilston Bay. It's all up to you today.
3: Good morning.
2: Good morning. Sharon's a former winner of this.
4: Yes, she sounds pretty switched on.
5: Gilston Bay winner. All right then.
2: So we'll see how we go today. We're looking for a winner, so hopefully, well, no pressure. But you got to get this.
4: Right, Osh.
3: Okay.
2: 10 questions, 60 seconds. Don't forget, some are true or false. Some have specific answers. You can say pass. And if there's time, we'll go back to it. Good luck, Sharon. Your 60 seconds starts now.
4: A rhinologist specialises in what part of the body? Rydell High is the name of the school in what 70s musical movie?
3: Grease.
4: Cotton candy also goes by the name of what?
3: Dairy floss.
4: What is the world's tallest mountain?
3: Oh, Mount Everest.
4: James Earl Jones voiced which Star Wars character?
3: Darth Vader.
4: Beginning with Super, what is the song from Mary Poppins? Beginning with Super, what is the song from Mary Poppins?
3: Oh, Supercalifragilisticexpialidocious.
4: What utensil is used for eating, stirring, measuring or serving?
3: Spoon.
4: True or false, the chemical symbol for oxygen is O?
3: True.
4: What star sign is represented by the bull?
3: Python? No, that's fish. Taurus.
4: How many stripes does Adidas have on its logo?
3: Three.
4: Rydell High. Oh. You're going to kick yourself.
3: That was a noise, I reckon.
4: You got the one, you're going to kick yourself.
5: It's just the one we passed on, which you started good because you thought, anyway, it's nose. A rhinologist. Specialises in what part of the body? It's the nose. A good old nose job.
3: I should have known that. I had the septum fixed.
4: Oh, no. Bad luck,
5: girl. What was it like, actually? Because I'd like to get mine fixed.
3: Painful.
5: Oh, okay. Won't get it fixed then.
4: Bad luck.
2: Go to your rhinologist and find out. Not a rhinoceros. That's even more painful.
4: Yeah. Sorry, Dale.
2: Almost there, Sharon. Thanks for playing.
4: See ya.
2: Have a good weekend. Bye. See ya.
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1: There are things that I can tolerate in public, and then there are things that you just go, I don't get it, and that is disgusting.
2: Me too.
1: A man on a train in Melbourne was recently seen sitting on the train. He took his socks and shoes off and proceeded to get a foot skin scraper out of his bag
2: and put it in a Parmesan cheese bottle.
1: Chucked his foot up on his knee, got the tool, and I kid you not, he is seen scraping the dead skin off his foot.
2: That is disgusting.
1: Onto the floor of the train.
2: Let me tell you, I don't know about you guys, whether you'd just move to another area, but I couldn't help myself. I'd have to say something to him. Mate, put your socks back on or I'm throwing you out the door of the train.
1: It's...
2: What the hell? That's disgusting.
1: Disgusting. I don't understand. I also have a really bad problem with listening to people blow their nose.
2: Oh, that worries. Geez, we all got to blow our nose.
3: Yes.
1: So I don't like it.
2: What
1: it
2: about a loud fart on the bus?

0: something that...
1: I don't care about farts. It's something about snot.
0: Yeah.
1: I can't even handle it with Marley. I'm just not a snot girl, but like... and I'm definitely not a hawk up a gorby girl. Thank you.
2: Thanks God for that. Do you know what? This week, having had a flying trip to Sydney to see Split Ends, I had to take a few trains, as you do in Sydney.
0: Yep.
2: And I could not believe how many people have their phones on watching stuff loud. Do you know what? Just, all these sound effects. I don't know what the guy was watching, but it was like...
0: Oh, my God, that's a good sound effect.
2: It was just running through the carriage. I wanted to see what he was watching, what the hell he was watching. He was making the sound. But they just don't care.
1: Do you know another thing that also is in public that I... And I did say something, but obviously I just recently went to the Guy Sebastian concert and you went to Split Ends.
2: Yeah.
1: The people behind me were just talking. Having a conversation. Like a normal, I can actually.
0: Yeah, it makes you wonder why they're there, you know.
1: And, I kind of, you know when you do that awkward look around?
0: The horror, listen, shut up or I'm going to belt you look, yeah.
1: Well, yeah, but you sort of try and do like that.
0: You do it nicely.
1: I'll make you notice that maybe you are talking, like, but I can, I'm not going to obviously tell you on radio, but what they were even talking about, I felt a bit uncomfortable hearing what they were talking about. And yeah, exactly right. But then, like, I could see other people were doing the talk around because with some concerts too, they're not always real loud. You know, you got ballads and stuff. Yeah. So, and I in the end turned around and went, I don't mean to be rude, but you're very loud. And I know that's rich coming from me, can you please stop? Because I just couldn't, you can't concentrate.
2: I had that in Sydney at Split Ends. The trouble was it was my mate Phil next to me.
1: No!
0: Well, that's the trouble because
2: look, he's just playing that bass really well. Oh, what do you think of the drums, John? Oh, shut up. I want to listen.
0: He hasn't seen you for a long time too, you know. So some mates just can't shut up, you know.
1: No, they can't. But, yeah, I don't know, just little things in public you're like,
0: Never, ever pick a nose and eat a boogie at the lights in your car because I've seen so many people do it, you know, and it's horrid.
1: Or people that are standing at the lights waiting to walk as a pedestrian and they've got their hand so far up their nose, you think, we're all stopped at a red light watching you about to walk across the road.
2: Well, there's something to be said for tinted windows in your car. I can tell you that for a personal experience.
0: Yeah, I love the black.
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18: Showers continuing throughout today and into tomorrow with a top of 16 degrees. 14 our top today, and Thursday those showers should ease, but still going to stick around for most of the week.
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1: Make Mick laugh.
2: All right. If you can make Mick laugh, a family pass for Putter's Adventure Golf will be all yours today.
3: I've got jokes.
2: Have you got a joke?
3: Can I say can my three
2: off.
3: First?
2: Yes. Go for it.
3: Mick, did you hear about the company that makes yardsticks?
4: No.
3: Well, they won't be making them any longer.
4: Why?
3: Because they won't make them longer than a yard.
4: Oh, it's old.
3: did I not write that down properly?
4: No, that's not.
2: I'm not sure. I'll have to listen back to that one.
3: Why can't NASA send a duck to space?
4: Why?
3: Because the bill would be astronomical.
2: Oh, okay. Yes. Is
3: Where
2: right?
3: do sheep go on vacation?
2: Where?
3: The Bahamas.
4: Can we take some calls, Kev?
2: All right. let's try Rex first. Hello, Rex. How are you, mate?
5: Yeah, good morning. How are you?
4: Really good, Rex. Make me laugh, mate.
5: Well, hopefully I haven't said that one to you before, but I bought a dog off a blacksmith the other day. As soon as I got home, it made a bolt for the door.
4: Thank you, Rex.
2: Love that. Thank you, mate.
5: Have a good day.
4: See you, mate.
2: All right. Hello, who have we got here?
6: We got Nat.
4: Nat, make me laugh.
6: What kind of button won't undo?
4: What sort?
6: A belly button.
4: Belly button?
6: Yeah. And I've got another one.
4: Righto.
6: Why don't teddy bears eat much?
4: Why?
6: Because they're already stuffed.
2: Stuffed.
4: Oh, yeah. Thank you, Nat. Good on you, Nat. Thanks,
3: darling.
4: That's
3: great.
4: That's a beauty.
3: Yeah, that was great.
2: Well, all right. All right, who we got here? Hello.
7: Hello. My name's Freya.
4: Freya.
2: Speak up nice and loud. Make me laugh.
4: Yeah, speak up, Ray. We can hardly hear you. Make me laugh.
7: What do you call a man with a rubber stuck to his bottom?
2: With a rubber stuck to his bottom?
4: Or what?
7: What do you call a man with a rabbit stuck up his bottom?
2: Oh, rabbit.
4: Oh, dear.
2: Yeah.
4: What? Warren.
7: Yeah. Warren.
4: Thank you very
2: you stole
4: much.
2: A thunder.
3: What about a man with a rubber?
4: Good on you, Dale. Thank you.
2: Thanks, bye.
4: Good on you.
2: 6216 1017. Who we got here?
8: It's Donna.
4: Make me laugh, Donna.
8: Here we go.
2: All right.
8: What? There is a problem with the tractor. It has water in the carburetor. Husband, water in the carburetor? That's ridiculous. Wife, I'm telling you the tractor has water in the carburetor.
2: Mm-hmm.
3: Mm.
8: Husband, you don't even know where the carburetor is. Where's the tractor? Wife, in the pool.
4: Oh, good on you, Donna.
2: Oh, we love it.
4: Thanks,
3: Donna.
4: Go,
3: Donna.
4: See you, Donna.
3: Bye.
8: Bye.
4: John, make me laugh, John.
9: Okay, now I was sitting at the kitchen table. I said to the kid, boy, hand me the phone book. The kid went looking at me and says, you're a dinosaur. Here, use my iPhone. Long story short, spider's bird, iPhone's broken, kid pissed off at me.
4: Thank you, mate.
2: Liam, are you ready to make Mick laugh, mate?
10: Yes, I am.
4: Go for Liam. It. Come on, mate.
10: What do you call an elephant that doesn't matter?
4: What?
10: What do you call... Wait.
4: What?
10: Do you want my answer or the joke again?
3: No.
2: The answer.
3: The answer.
10: The answer. An irrelevant.
2: An irrelevant.
4: Give it to him.
2: Well done. You've made us all laugh with that one, mate. You've got the family pass for Putter's Adventure Golf.
10: Let's go.
3: Just work on your delivery a little bit better, all right?
4: Hold there for me. Hold there, mate.
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4: 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It's Around the World tickets, which is worth 15K itself. Plus, you get another $15,000 on top of it. But you've got to tell us why and where you want to go. Now, we've got Ben here, who works at the pancake train at Margate. How are you, mate?
5: Yeah, good, thanks, and you?
6: Yeah, real good.
4: We just want a quick word with you about your holiday idea.
7: Don't lie, Jono, you want to put in an order.
4: Order. I love the reason why you want to go. First, where do you want to go, mate?
5: Ideally, I'd love to take the wife and kids to Greek islands just because it's tropical and we haven't been out of Australia.
6: Oh, yeah, that'd be beautiful too. The water over there for snorkeling and all. Oh,
4: And what's the most important thing over there for you for this idea? The fact that it has no trains.
5: there's that factor as well. There's no trains on the Greek islands, so.
6: Don't you like trains?
5: look, I spend every day of my life on one at the moment. So, yes.
4: The pancake train and Margo train.
6: Listen, you can't do it. Do you blokes deliver?
5: No, sorry, Mick.
6: I'm going to have to call in there, I haven't been in there and I've got to go.
4: Go the way on your way home. Yeah.
6: I know you have, Jono. Jono's a regular.
4: And when was the last time you had a holiday? Because every time I go down to the Margo train, you're always there.
5: It's been 6.5 years since the family and I last went to Melbourne.
6: Oh, well, good luck.
5: And that was, so I've had 4 days off this year.
6: Yeah. Oh, well, good luck with this, Jesus, mate.
7: You deserve it.
6: Hey, mate, you've got to balance it out, Ben.
7: And you know what the runner-up prize is?
5: What?
7: It's a ticket to the train. What is it? The GAN or whatever.
6: Third prize is 60 litres of maple syrup. Don't worry about that. Thanks, Benny boy. Good luck, mate. You are on the short list.
4: You're
6: good
4: on your list, mate. Good luck.
5: Thank you.
4: 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They're in Moona, North Hobart, Hobart CBD and Kingston.
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20: On the Brooker Highway, some minor congestion is starting to pick up in both directions from Goonorkey and then it patches all the way through Newtown. It's a smooth run on the Tasman Highway in both directions from Sorrel past the airport and then onto the Queen's Domain, and same with the southern outlet from Kingston to Macquarie Street. 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
21: Good morning, I'm Britt Aylin, joining you from the Hobart newsroom. Neil Danaher is being remembered for his courage and spirit during his fight against motor neurone disease. The 65-year-old former Australian of the Year died in Melbourne 13 years after his diagnosis. He leaves a $100 million plus legacy, raising money for research through his charity, Fight MND. CEO Matt Tilley says Neil was the heart of the organisation.
22: We've sold millions of beanies and we've led the world in research, but really, it's the driving force of one man.
21: Tasmanian Labor says the state government's funding cuts to primary care services will result in poorer health care for all Tasmanians. Morton Group Medical Services will end its GP outreach services, and the Signet Family Practice will end urgent and after-hours services after both organisations say their state funding deeds were not renewed in last week's budget. Labor's Sarah Lovell says the reduced focus on primary care is short-sighted.
23: The impact of that will be increased presentations to the emergency department. It will be increased ambulance call-outs. All of things which will impact on the bottom line of the budget, all of things that will impact on the availability of those resources for other Tasmanians.
21: Health Minister Bridget Archer says primary care is a federal responsibility. A motion to double the current council rates for whole home short stay accommodation properties has been voted down by the Hobart City Council. The proposal was put forward by councillors Ben Loberger and Ryan Posselt, who argued it would be an appropriate response to the city's ongoing housing crisis and the increasing costs of a long-term rental. And Hobart Airport is celebrating the opening of its expanded departure space. CEO Norris Carter says the new gates 8 and 9 will make room for the growing number of passengers passing through.
24: We're currently putting almost 3 million people a year through the terminal, which really only had space for 1.5 million, so it got pretty squeezy. When we look out, you know, say to 2040, we see forecasts of 5 million passengers. So this is about being ready for the growth today, but also for the growth that's coming.
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21: In sport, Australian Olympian James Magnussen's flopped at the controversial Enhanced Games in Las Vegas. The 35-year-old finished last in the men's 100-metre and 50-metre freestyle, but he's told Nine he's not disappointed about it at all.
25: I mean, look, there is money on the line, prize money on the line. I was pretty realistic about my age and where I was at coming into the meet. I'm always super optimistic, so I always aim to win, but there's bigger opportunities involved in this than just the prize money on the night.
21: Magnussen will still make $50,000 for just turning up to the event. And mixed results for our Aussies at the French Open. Alexander Vukic and Rinki Hijikata have been knocked out, but Alex de Minaur is through to the second round. That is the latest in news and sport. I'm Brit Aylin.
1: I admit, I set many a poor example.
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29: Thanks to the Heat Pump Shop, where the weather is always tickety-boo.
30: Helps if I push the button down. Looking at a really wet day today, cloudy, rain all day. We're going to hit a top of 14, down to 11 tonight, and a cloudy and very high chance of rain again tomorrow and a top of 17. Thursday, we're looking at a top of 18, but right now we are sitting on 10 here in Hobart.
28: 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Sarah, Mick and Jono for breakfast.
31: Well, happy wet Tuesday.
30: Yeah, well, the rain came down yesterday.
31: We're into winter now, Dale.
30: And last night. When is the first day of winter?
31: 1st of June.
30: 1st of June.
31: Yeah, a couple of weeks away.
30: Oh, dear. Oh, anyway, nice and cosy.
31: That's it.
30: Put your wet weather gear on. We're used to it.
31: Exactly.
30: Tassie tuxedos are coming out again. Jono is away. He's still not feeling the very best, so it's Mick and I, and
31: yes,
30: we'll be back with the news that the newsroom has refused.
31: Let's do it. It's

0: 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It's Sarah, Mick and Jono for breakfast.
1: And now it's time for the news the newsroom refused.
2: Now, the French Open's on at the moment, or the pre-tournament to the French Open, to see who gets in. And one of the young fellas there is a local. He's what's his flaming name? G-E-A. Arthur.

0: Arthur Gia. That'll do.
1: Yep.
0: Arthur G.
1: Yep.
0: Anyway, he was facing off against Krejcikov during his French Open debut on Sunday, which was the 24th. Their match was overshadowed, unfortunately, because he needed to have it poo.
1: Oh.
0: Halfway through the game. Now, normally toilet breaks can be taken for a quick wee or something, but only after a certain time. Now, he's gone and asked the umpire in the middle of the game, mate, I need to go to the toilet for number two. And the bloke said, no, you're not allowed, mate. Sorry, you've had your toilet time. You've got to wait a while. And he said, listen, if you don't let me go to the toilet for number two, I'm going to pull my shorts down and shit in the middle of the court. This is what he told him in the over the microphone and all.
1: Oh, my Lord.
0: So they have allowed him to go for a toilet break, but he's been very reprimanded about his language and his behaviour on the court. Wonder what they would have done if he actually had
1: done it. Yeah, exactly.
0: Would have been a highlight forever.
1: Nature calls. You've got to go.
0: Exactly,
1: when you got to go,
0: mate.
1: Especially that way.
0: Imagine having to play a game of tennis with a poo in your pants.
1: We've all
0: seen the kids, the little toddlers at the beach with the big hanging arse end of their... Yeah, it wouldn't be bad watching.
1: I think that's weird. Did he get fined?
0: Me too. No, he just got reprimanded and told that he, has to try to time his brakes better. It's not much you can do when you need a dump, though, and especially if it's one of those, oh, dear, what have I eaten?
1: Yeah. I think sometimes exercise brings it on. Like, how many times do you ever go for a walk and then all of a sudden you're like,
0: oh my God.
1: Especially
0: tennis.
1: Yeah.
0: Do you ever eat something, though, and it just, you know, it's going to go straight through you within about 10 minutes?
1: Oh, God, yeah.
0: Yeah,
1: especially now.
0: Noodles the other day on the way home, and oh, man, couldn't even hardly get home quick enough. And the noodles had gone right through me. How the hell does it travel all that far? You know, it's about 30 k's of intestines in there. Don't know how that noodle moves. Anyway, there was definitely noodles in it.
1: It was.
0: I thought, how could the noodles be there so quick? Jesus.
1: How many times a week have you had these noodles?
0: Oh, no, only every now and then, mate.
1: I was going to say, is it a backup of noodles?
0: No. It definitely weren't backed up.
1: Ferrari of noodles.
0: Only place I was backed up in the septic.
1: Great. Anyway, well, there you go.
0: There you go.
1: When you got to go, you got to go.
0: My
1: isn't that right?
0: Exactly.

0: Britt here from the newsroom. Good morning, Britt.
1: Good morning.
0: How are we going?
1: Oh, I'm doing well.
0: You're doing well on this wet day? Oh, dear.
1: Yeah, a little bit miserable out there. We've got a bit of rain coming over the next couple of days.
2: We do need it.
1: Oh, we really do.
2: We need the soaking. You know, this day's rain today will soak in about the day after tomorrow, so it's really good.
1: It is, and hopefully it will mean that places like Oatlands can have their water restrictions brought down again.
2: Exactly.
0: You do forget about that.
2: Please take it easy on the road this morning. They're so slippery after an extended dry period. You know, the oil, all the drips out of your car get on the road surface, you get a bit of water on it, it's lightning. So be careful, everyone.
1: Yeah, even yesterday afternoon on the Southern Outlet was not a fun drive.
0: No, it's not a fun drive when the rain's coming at you, especially on that angle.
2: It's terrible. Well, I think the biggest news in Australia this morning is the passing of Neil Danaher. Of course, we've seen him suffer and battle this rotten, what he called the beast, MND, for 13 years, which is probably about five times longer than anyone else.
1: Yeah, so typically it's about 2.5 years after diagnosis that we tend to lose people. So Neil held on for so long, and he fought so hard for the cause.
0: He did.
2: And
0: he
2: over $100 million in money he's raised with the Big Freeze and his efforts, which is incredible. Let's hope there's some sort of results out of all the research soon. Because, you know, we saw the young NRL player last week, Brett. Terrible.
1: Yeah, that was heartbreaking. Well, we are coming up to the Big Freeze now.
0: Yeah.
1: We've got the beanies for sale everywhere. I think they're going to see a massive increase in sales this year.
2: They do. Be a sea of blue.
0: Well, definitely. Just a respective for him, really, isn't it, as
2: absolutely.
0: Well?
2: Absolutely. I mean, gee whiz.
0: Well, it's going to be a very hard one, especially for the family.
1: Definitely.
2: You know what? After being around a family that was had someone suffering with a long-term event, it's a bittersweet event when they finally pass away, because you know the suffering's over, which, you know, Neil did an amazing job, but none of us could realise this inner suffering of a highly active sports person to be 100% okay and not be able to move. Terrible thing. What else is going on around the world? A little bit more hope with maybe an end to this war. You know, it's sounding every day a little bit better, but then you'll hear, we're in no hurry, and you think, oh, God.
1: Look, it feels like we get the same message every day. You know, oh, yeah, we're getting closer to peace talks. Do they happen? Does anything eventuate?
2: I know.
1: It's so hard to predict whether we are actually coming closer to an end or not.
2: I think we won't know until it happens. You know, the stock market's a pretty good way to keep an eye on things. When the stock market starts going up a little bit, you know, things are starting to maybe sound a little bit more like a ceasefire.
0: Same thing.
2: I just hope.
0: Either or, we'll take both.
2: Same with Ukraine and Russia. Let's just hope soon something happens to get it all over and done with.
1: Absolutely.
0: Anything locally, Britt?
1: Should we go for something a little nicer, brighter?
0: Yes.
1: We've got National Simultaneous Storytime tomorrow.
0: Oh, I love this
2: one. I've done that a couple of times down at Huonville Library. It's fantastic.
1: Yeah, very good. So all the schools across the state will be sitting down and reading the same story at the same time.
0: Yeah, this is really cool. I love it.
2: Do you know what the book is this year?
1: I don't know yet. I'll have that information for you probably tomorrow morning.
2: Oh, good.
1: But it's exciting.
2: Oh, it's good. It's a lovely thing too.
0: It's very cute. I think I've seen you. I think I remember you doing it down at Huonville.
2: Yeah, it was lovely with Noah, with a tiny little fella. Actually, a memory came up the other day of that.
0: Really?
2: Yeah.
0: Oh, what's that? What's the whole reason behind it?
1: Just to encourage more people to read.
0: Oh, Marley loves
1: reading. Is so important, enough people have the time to read to their kids.
0: No.
2: And not enough kids have time to read because they're on devices all the time.
0: Yeah.
2: This is where we need to get that regulated. How much time can they have on the device every day? Then you go and read your book, mate.
0: Yeah, Marley loves reading. I've got no issues there.
1: My daughter loves reading too.
0: Yeah.
1: If she's not, you know, she can't actually read properly, but if she's not trying to read a book, she's doing finding books, like Where's Wally?
0: Yeah, exactly.
1: There's always a book.
0: Yeah.
2: And there's one sense or another at work. That's the main thing with the book. I think they're fantastic things.
0: Yeah, definitely.
2: Beautiful.
0: Well, thank you. Thank you for that. You can go back downstairs.
2: Won't be long. Your daughter will be up here chatting to us of a morning, you know, and let me tell you,
0: I hope so.
2: To everyone out there in radio world, a couple of years ago you couldn't get a peep out of this little girl, and now you cannot shut her up.
0: She's so cute.
2: Oh, yeah.
0: Thanks, Britt.
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babe, just hit the pedal. 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

0: 91.7 7HR fam. It's Sarah, Mick and Jono for breakfast. We've got lots on the show today, lots to give away.
1: My word, we have.
0: We're going to give somebody a call and find out where they would like to go for around the world with 15K.
1: Yes.
0: We've also got $50 to spend at Hyperdrive down in Merton Vale Circuit in Kingston. That's always about your mind bender.
1: My word, we've got putters, we've got boost juice, tons of stuff.
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10: On the Brooker Highway, outbound traffic is starting to build in patches through Newtown, Latana and Glenorchy. It's a smooth run on the Tasman Highway from Sorrel, passing the airport and then onto the Queen's Domain. And the South Arm Highway and East Derwent Highway are travelling well in both directions. Hurry! 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That's the latest real-time traffic on 101.7 7HUFM.
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12: Good morning, I'm Britt Aylin, joining you from the Hobart newsroom. A motion to double council rates for properties used as whole home short stay accommodation has been voted down by the Hobart City Council. The proposal was put forward by councillors Ben Lowberger and Ryan Posselt, who argued it would be an appropriate response to our city's ongoing ongoing housing crisis and the increasing costs of a long-term rental. The Ebola outbreak in Central Africa is now thought to have claimed 220 lives. It comes as the World Health Organization says the spread of the disease is outpacing the efforts of the emergency health response. Local health outposts in some regions are being attacked amid ongoing conflict in the Democratic Republic of Congo. The latest group of so-called ISIS brides and their children are due back in Australia this afternoon. The six women and 14 kids are en route to Sydney and Melbourne via Doha. It's unclear how many, if any, are facing charges upon their return. A new survey has found almost 5 million Australians have been rorted by dodgy cab or rideshare drivers. Almost a quarter of the respondents to the poll from Finder say they've been stung. The tricks include pretending the meter is broken or taking a longer route to inflate the fare. And international guest chef Floriano Pellegrino will be flying in for Dark Mofo's Winter Feast this year. The co-owner of a Michelin-starred restaurant in Italy, he'll be teaming up with Roberto Mele of Mama Hobart Artisanal Bakery to create five dishes combining Italian flavours with Tasmanian produce.
2: At Banjo's, they speak donut with three new exciting flavours, melty salted caramel, zesty lemon poppy and punchy coffee cream. Just $2 with a coffee. Banjo's, making donuts better.
12: In sport, premiership winning coach Chris Fagan says he wouldn't be in a job if it weren't for Neil Danaher. Fags, who's led the Lions to the last two AFL flags, says it was Danaher who helped him get one of his first coaching gigs.
13: I've got so much to be thankful to him for. As I said, I wouldn't be doing what I'm doing now if it wasn't for him picking me in the first place, and I still don't know why he did it, but I'm pretty happy that he did.
12: That's on Seven there. Fellow coaches Luke Beveridge and Adam Kingsley also paid tribute to the 65-year-old overnight. And an international tech boss is reportedly considering purchasing a minority share in the Hobart Hurricanes. Sanjay Govil's the owner of US cricket team Washington Freedom, which is coached by Ricky Ponting. News Corp reports he's now looking to invest in our state's Big Bash club. That's the latest in news and sport. I'm Britt Aylin.
14: 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The Shamrock Hotel, right in the heart of the city, corner of Liverpool and Harrington Street. The Chamois, the way a pub should be.
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0: Well, there's no way around it. We are looking at a wet week, cloudy, high chance of rain, but we are going to get to a top of 14, down to 11 tonight, still a high chance of rain tomorrow and a top of 17. So it's not necessarily cold and wet, it's just wet.
1: Yes.
0: And Thursday we're looking at a top of 18, but right now we are cloudy and sitting on 10 in Hobart.
11: 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Sarah, Mick and Jono for breakfast.
1: Well, let's have a talk about old Neil Danaher next.
0: Yeah. It just breaks my heart.
1: Oh, yeah.
0: It's 35 past 6 here at 7HLFM.

0: 101.7 7HR FM, Sarah Mick and Jono for breakfast. That was Olivia Rodrigo with her new song Drop Dead, which is interesting song.
1: Yes. Sorry. And look, Neil Danaher, of course, passed away in the last couple of days, and he was more famous for probably after football than he was playing football.
0: Yeah, right.
1: Played his first game for Essendon in 1979, 1980, played 22 games for Essendon. 1981, he won the Best and Fairest Award there, but then he suffered a shocking knee injury. So he only ended up playing 82 games, believe it or not, for Essendon because of his flaming knee problems.
0: Right.
1: Then straight away got to be an assistant coach under Kevin Sheedy, joined Fremantle. One thing him and his brothers did do before he finished playing football was all of them played in the same team together.
0: Oh,
1: so
0: wow.
1: He had Terry, Tony and Chris all played with him in a team.
0: Mm.
1: Absolutely fantastic. But of course,
0: what a family.
1: I know.
0: To play all at the AFL level.
1: Unbelievable. And then their sons have done the same thing too. But I think it's his after work, the coaching he did. He went to Melbourne and did a lot of great stuff. And, of course, then he was diagnosed with MND, and he's been such a fantastic, ambassador for them, and telling you all about the disease as it happens, how it affects you, everything else. And, I mean, look, honestly, it's... Australia's suffered with him, I think, with this. Like, we've all seen how downhill he's gone with the disease, and we've all sort of felt for him the whole way.
0: Yeah.
1: So in some ways, I mean, and I feel a little bit of relief that he's finally passed, because I wouldn't, I can't imagine what that would be like for an active bloke like me to get MND, or that young rugby player last week too that was diagnosed. It seems incredible that we've just lost a huge personality with MND, and then a huge personality in that field gets MND at such a young age. It's just so cruel. And Danaher called it the beast, you know, because it was horrible.
0: Oh, absolutely. Terrible. And motor neuron disease is what Mick's talking about, and it's just something that basically affects the brain, and it gets to the point where you're...
1: No, it affects your body.
0: Your body, yeah. Sorry. But your brain is still very much active, but
1: it'd just be terrible.
0: It gets to the point.
1: Yeah, it's all your moto, everything movement wise. It's terrible. So look, rest in peace, Neil. Good on you, mate. You've certainly brought a lot to MND, and hopefully the over $100 million starts to make a difference in some cures.
0: Oh,
1: we need
0: research and awareness, definitely. Yep. It's 20 to 7.

0: 97.7 HOFM. It's Sarah Mick and Jono for breakfast. It's 6:45.
1: Well, it was lovely to see the first contracts granted for the Macquarie Point Stadium project yesterday. And the fact is, we're only 8 weeks away from the start of works, believe it or not. Hazel Brothers have been appointed the bulk earthwork removal specialists, which they, look, let's face it, Hazel Brothers, when haven't you seen them on a major project?
0: Yeah.
1: They've been doing everything for all my life, Hazel Brothers. They've always been there, and it's really good to see a local company like that get that job. There'll be lots of local truck drivers and everything else involved. And the other thing that is done is the heritage listed goods shed. Now, that has gone to Hunter Mason. They're going to completely dismantle it, store it, and then put it back up in the new area where it's needed, and it's going to be like a hospitality space before you get into the stadium.
0: Interesting.
1: Oh, it's getting exciting.
0: It is.
1: Whether you like it or not. Look, I know we're not in the best financial position in the state, but we're probably the best state in Australia, believe it or not, financially, which makes a bit of a difference, and we've started to pay it back, so I just can't wait. I just think the amount of money it's going to generate in Hobart, people don't realise until it happens.
0: Mm.
1: The events, the different balls and all that sort of stuff that they're going to be able to have there, it's just going to be amazing.
0: Yeah, definitely.
1: So once we see those red and white trucks at work down there, we know it's all starting.
0: The old Hazel Brothers.
1: Oh, yeah.
0: Amazing.
1: Secret Sound next?
0: Absolutely.
1: What's it up to?
0: We're up to $620.
1: Wow.
0: Secret Sound coming up next.
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0: Hello, who's this?
2: Lorraine. Good morning.
3: Morning, Lorraine. What do you reckon, mate?
2: With the opening a packet of lens wipes and getting one out.
3: Sorry, Lorraine.
0: Sorry, doll. Ta-da.
3: Good on you, doll.
0: Hello, who's this?
4: Hi, it's Wendy.
3: Hey, Wendy, what do you reckon?
4: I was flipping through pages of a book quickly.
0: Ooh, good guess.
3: Sorry, Wendy.
0: Not right, though.
4: No worries, thank you.
3: Ta-da.
0: Hello, who's this?
5: Hello.
0: Hello, what do you think the secret sound is?
5: Is it tearing a bit of aluminium foil off along the edge of its box?
3: Sorry, mate.
0: No.
5: No worries.
3: Good on you, mate. See
0: you later.
3: There you go.
0: All three wrong guesses, but Bo will be back with the secret sound a little bit later today.
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14: On the Brookar Highway, traffic is starting to gradually build in both directions in patches through Latana, Glenorchy and Montrose. You have some works in Kingston on the southern outlet city bound near the Protectors Road Junction. Otherwise, all your other major arterials are travelling nicely if you drive into town. 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That's the latest real-time traffic on 101.7 7HFM.
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15: In the Hobart newsroom, good morning, I'm Britt Aylin. Neil Danaher will be honoured with a state funeral after passing away in Melbourne. The former AFL player and coach has died at 65, 13 years after he was diagnosed with motor neurone disease. He was named Australian of the Year in 2025, his charity raising more than $100 million through events like the Big Freeze. Russell Robertson played under Danaher when he took the Demons to a grand final in 2000. He's told the ABC Neil fought MND harder than anyone.
16: You sort of felt like he was just going to go forever and outlive us all, such as the stubbornness of the man.
15: A motion to double the current council rates for whole home short stay accommodation properties has been voted down by the Hobart City Council. The proposal was put forward by councillors Ben Lohberger and Ryan Posselt, who argued it would be an appropriate response to the city's ongoing housing crisis. It was defeated in a narrow vote.
17: Stay.
18: That's lost. Mm-hmm.
17: So what was the vote, sorry?
18: Five all.
17: Thank you.
18: And abstain is a vote in the negative.
15: Tasmanian State Parliament is back this morning, with health set to be a hot topic, while Labor leader Josh Willey is gearing up to deliver his reply to last week's state budget. US President Donald Trump says talks to end the conflict with Iran are progressing well as he pushes Middle East allies to recognise Israel under a new agreement. But Saudi Arabia insists any deal must include steps towards a Palestinian state. Meanwhile, hopes for a breakthrough have helped push oil prices back under $100 a barrel. And the federal government's launched an ad campaign to help women going through menopause and perimenopause. It's hoped the rollout across radio, TV and social media will help break the stigma.
19: This will help to change lives and in some cases save lives for those women who have felt at times that they are losing themselves.
15: Assistant Minister for Health Rebecca White there.
1: Visitors might come to Tasmania for the scenery, the mountains, the water, but we locals know the truth. We're here for the bread. Cripps, a toast to Tasmania.
15: Sport now, and three Aussies have made it through to the second round of the French Open overnight. Daria Kasatkina, Thanasi Kokkinakis and Alex de Minaur all advancing. The Aussie top seed happy with his performance.
20: I thought I played a very consistent match. I did what I needed to do and happy to be in the next round.
15: But not so good news for Maya joined Talia Gibson, Emerson Jones, Rinky Hitchcarter and Alex Vukic, who were all eliminated. And the AFL mid-season rookie draft is on tonight, with injury-plagued clubs hoping to boost their stocks. It'll be welcome relief for Essendon and Richmond, both managing more than a dozen players on the sidelines. The Bombers have the number one pick, followed by the Tigers and then the Eagles. That is the latest in news and sport. I'm Britt Aylin.
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0: Well, we have got a wet, rainy week ahead of us. Right now we're sitting on 14. No, we're going to get to 14. We're sitting on 10 here in Hobart. We're going to get down to 11 tonight and a top of 17 tomorrow with still cloud and a high chance of rain around. Thursday we're looking at a top of 18 though and just a shower or two. But sitting here on 10 in Hobart.
2: 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Sarah, Mick and Jono for breakfast.
3: Well, turkey seems to be the flavour of the month as far as cosmetic surgery goes nowadays. You get butt lift, bum lift, dead lift, whatever you like.
0: Turkey teeth is a new saying I've learned.
3: Turkey teeth, that is exactly what I'm talking about.
0: Oh, really?
3: In this story, a British woman's gone over there and, well, it hasn't turned out well.
0: Coming up, turkey teeth. Coming up.

0: 101.7 7HR fam, it's Sarah Mick and Jono for breakfast. Hurry in now for tax time savings on printers and computers at Harvey Norman.
1: Well, a woman in the United Kingdom has premenopausal and she's feeling a bit down. She thought she'd go and get some dental work done, so she did a bit of homework and decided on Turkey. She thought, £3,000, I can have beautiful new teeth. So she's flown to Turkey. What they've done, they've filed off all her old teeth down into stumps virtually, and then they've glued on some new resin teeth, which is apparently they take a mould and glue them and stick them to the teeth you've got. Come home looking like new. Anyway, she gets home about 6 weeks later, all her teeth start crumbling. Little bits and pieces start falling to bits. It looks like the resin mixture they've used, they haven't put enough hardener or something in it, and all the teeth have started falling out. Now she's... Yep.
0: Oh, they're your teeth.
1: God, I love your sound effects. She could eat no solid food. She'd spent her £3,000, so she thought, right, I better go back over there. So she's gone back over there. Look, long story short, poor bugger's ended up having all her teeth taken out and she's now got old falsies. Can I hear that rattle again?
0: Yeah, because I'm pretty sure this is your teeth, isn't it?
1: Where are those teeth? Someone knocked them off.
0: I think it was Marley. I think you gave them to
1: Marley.
0: Oh, dear.
1: Yeah, I feel sorry for the poor bugger. I mean, listen, people are so obsessed with their looks and all. I don't know. It's ended up costing her over £20,000 and she's got no teeth at all left. She's just got a set of falsies now. She said, oh, at least I can eat soft or hard food now, she said, and I can take them out to clean them.
0: Oh, God. And at least they're, like, nice and straight.
1: She was in agony when she got back. Grinding all your teeth off to that stage is really bad.
0: I don't know why you would do it.
1: Neither do I. But anyway, each to their own, you know. And I must say, her new false teeth look amazing.
0: I'd love false teeth.
1: No, you wouldn't. No, you wouldn't.
0: Why?
1: No, you wouldn't, because things get stuck under them.
0: Stuck under it?
1: Yeah.
0: What do you mean?
1: My word.
0: There.
1: Well, something will get in there.
0: Oh, God, and then I thought you were about to pop it
1: out. You get a seed off a bread roll or something in there, and then you've got to look around carefully so you can get them out and get that out of there. Not like Mum. Mum just pulls them out.
0: Please tell that story. Please tell that story. Would she care? No, she's not up.
1: Took Mum out to the doctor's last week, and it was all lovely, you know, because Mum hasn't been out for a while and she really is struggling with her mobility.
0: Yeah.
1: So I got her to the doctor's and I said, Mum, while we're here, let's walk along and get some sushi. Oh, lovely. So we're sitting down having our sushi and I said, all right, we're nearly finished. So I'm up putting away our water bottle and everything else and I look around and here's Mum sitting at the table. I said, "What, Mum, what are you doing? She said, I've got something stuck under me false teeth. So she's got them out at the table. Flicking through her hand. So then I try to cover her. I try to stand next to her and cover her so no one else sees. I can only imagine what I'd think if I was sitting next to her and he's got, Mum's got the falsies out, trying to get a bit of rice or something out of the falsies, annoying her mouth. Anyway, come on, Mum, let's go. Quick. Come on, Mum. Quick, Mum, put them back in your mouth, quick. So Mick was out of there like a flash.
0: I just can't
1: Poor
0: wait for it to
1: Mum.
0: Be you. And I'm going to say, remember when
1: Poor
0: you did that?
1: Mum.
0: Oh, we love you, Kerry.
1: Yes,
0: and everybody with false teeth, we love you all.

0: 101.77 HLFM. That's a good old song, isn't it?
1: Yes.
0: Van Halen, pumping us up a little bit. Now we've reached past 7 o'clock. I'm terrible when it comes to confrontation and big meetings. Like, I get really nervous. I've always been like it. It's the same at school, believe it or not, as much as I was probably a bit of a brat. When it came to going, having to do, like, the principal's office or exams or, you know, that sort of stuff or whatever. But, and a lot of people, unfortunately, are facing, you know, losing their jobs.
1: Yeah, my word.
0: Which means that you've got to go in and have an uncomfortable conversation with your boss. But a New Zealand copywriter named Josh was being called in for what he was assuming a redundancy meeting. And HR told him, you are more than welcome to bring a support person, which, you know, we've all been told
1: it's
0: in situations.
1: It's always a warning sign.
0: Yeah, exactly. It is, isn't it? Got your support person?
1: Oh, yeah.
0: I've always thought, who would be my support person? Anyway, so instead of bringing along anyone professional, he hired a clown for $200. Oh. He said while his boss sat there and explained while he was being let go, the clown sat there making balloon animals, fake sobbing and reacting like the most dramatic thing ever. At one point, he even mimed crying when Josh finally got his termination papers. But the funny thing is, even though this was a bit of a stunt to try and help him cope with what was happening, he said it should have been a brutal meeting, but it turned into something pretty funny. And at the end of the day, it took off on the internet. Not only did it blow up, it's then ended up in Josh getting multiple new job opportunities out of it. And proof that sometimes the best way to deal with bad news is to just fully lean into the chaos. And I totally agree with that.
1: Yeah, I agree, mate. Make fun of a bad situation.
0: Yeah. How good is that, though?
1: Yeah, exactly. Like, no, good luck to him, too. He'll do well.
0: Yeah.
1: Fancy bringing a clown, though. That'd be the boss would think, what the hell?
0: What are you doing? And I guess at no point did they think it would lead to different job opportunities.
1: Oh, no, good luck to him. Well
0: done. Who would be your support person if you had to take someone in?
1: Oh.
0: Did you ever need a support person?
1: No
0: You're
1: way.
0: Pretty tough.
1: Going there on my own and
0: Yeah,
1: like
0: I know. You'd almost be my support
1: It'd
0: person.
1: Probably, yeah, absolutely. It'd probably be more terrifying for the support person.
0: To be your support person.
1: Well, you know, the only
0: Oh, no, he doesn't mean it like that.
1: The
0: oh,
1: only
0: no.
1: person
0: oh, no, he
1: that
0: doesn't
1: would
0: mean
1: need
0: that.
1: A support person with me getting in there is the boss.
0: Oh, okay. You've been told.
1: Oh, yeah.
2: Hey, everyone, how you doing?
3: If you didn't get enough of Ed Sheeran here in Australia, you could follow him around the world like a stalker if you want a round-the-world flight to $15,000.
2: My name is Ed Sheeran. My job-

your day the stun way. 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Start your day the fun way with Sarah, Mick and Jono. More pun farts soon. Fun parts soon.

0: 101.7 7HRFM. It's Sarah Mick and Jono for breakfast. It is Tuesday, which means fun facts will be coming up after 8, where you'll have $30 to spend at Richmond Botanicals in Salamanca Market. They've also got a beautiful store out at Richmond now as well. Amazing, amazing candles.
1: What's it called?
0: Richmond Botanicals.
1: Oh, the store's called that?
0: Yes.
1: Yeah, oh, right. Beautiful.
0: Yeah.
1: Lovely.
0: The candles and all that sort of stuff.
1: It's
0: beautiful. All locally handmade here. Trust me. I know. Coming up next, we have got $1,000 Minute.
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0: 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It's time to play this.
1: 7HOFM's 60 seconds, 10 questions. Let's do it.
0: Okay, Mick, we have got Maria on the phone from North Hobart. Good morning.
2: Good morning.
0: How are we feeling?
2: Oh, maybe a little bit nervous.
3: Now, Maria, are you from a Greek family?
2: No.
3: I just wondered the name, Maria.
0: But Maria has not played $1,000 Minute before. She is a first-timer. You've listened before, obviously, on the radio, though, but I'll just run you through the rules quickly. You've got 10 questions in 60 seconds. Some are true or false, some are specific. You can pass on a question, but only if we have time can we come back to it. So you've got to make it quick, okay?
2: Okay, I'll do my best.
0: You'll be fine, my love.
3: Come on, Dale.
0: All right, your 60 seconds starts now.
3: What animal appears on both the Porsche and the Ferrari logo?
2: A horse.
3: True or false, peanuts grow on trees?
2: False.
3: Which company manufactured the Game Boy?
2: Nintendo.
3: What planet did Superman originally come from?
2: Kryptonite.
3: What is the capital of New Zealand?
2: Like
3: X and a V is the Roman numeral for what number?
2: 15.
3: What does AU revoir mean in French?
0: Au revoir.
3: Au revoir.
2: Goodbye.
3: True or false, a decagon has 9 sides? What does the movie rating R stand for?
2: Restricted to adults.
3: 1989 is an album title for what pop singer? Hey, I'll tell you what, she's done all right.
0: You've done very well, Maria. You got those questions out quicker than anyone I think I've ever heard. All right, we'll wait and see how you go. How do you think you went?
2: I don't know.
0: Oh, we'll see.
3: Oh, no, another 9. What one was... I know.
0: You know,
3: which one do you reckon, Maria?
2: I don't know. It all went quite quick.
0: It does, doesn't it? It was the capital of New Zealand. We were looking for Wellington, not Auckland. I know. And the other thing that I gave it to you, but Krypton was the name of the
3: yeah, Kryptonite where he came. Was
0: Kryptonite
3: the rock.
0: Was the rock.
3: But still, we gave it to
0: anyway,
3: you anyway.
0: I gave it to you.
3: Bad luck,
0: though. Oh, you try again in a month, okay?
2: Yeah.
0: Okay.
3: Good on you, Maria. Bad luck. Oh
0: dear.
3: No,
0: there we go.
3: I want to give away $1,000.
0: I know. Well, maybe again tomorrow.
3: Yeah, exactly.
0: $1,000 Minute. We'll be back again tomorrow. You came here.

0: 1.77 HLFM, Post Malone there with Wrapped Around Your Finger. I've got you wrapped around my finger.
1: Oh, well, you got everyone here wrapped around your finger, let's face it.
0: Oh, well.
1: And Marley's got you wrapped around her finger.
0: Yeah, exactly. So who's really winning here?
1: Now, a new trend has started in the United States, and I only heard about this morning, actually, on the story here I was reading, that during tough times, one of the things that maybe gets a little less spent on a weddings, people. And I think the trend is people are starting to realise, hang on, you're wasting $40,000 or $50,000 at the wedding, we're not going to be able to have a home.
0: Mm.
1: So in the United States, what some wedding people are doing, they'll organise their wedding for, say, 300 people, and they'll invite 250 friends, and then they sell 50 seats to the wedding.
0: What?
1: Yeah.
0: What do you mean?
1: People pay to go to their wedding. They'll
0: Why?
1: Actually sell tickets to their wedding to make a few extra bob and help pay for the wedding.
0: But who would pay for
1: Apparently, people are lining up on this a website, apparently, that they all get on there and do it. And people are lining up to pay to go to the weddings, apparently.
0: What?
1: I wouldn't give you two bob to go to a wedding.
0: I was going to say, is that like a wedding crusher but
1: well,
0: the opposite?
1: Maybe it's
0: seat fillers?
1: People that are pre-wedding and decide, oh, let's go along to their wedding. We'll pay $100 each or $150 each or whatever it is to go and see what happens, see what it all turns out like. But apparently it's really taken off over there and some people are making some real coin out of it.
0: That's just weird.
1: And the topic came up talking about Taylor and Kelce's wedding.
0: Oh, yeah.
1: Do you think they'll be selling tickets to their wedding? No, I don't. I don't think she'll need the cash, but that'd be one wedding to go to. You'd pay to go to that wedding.
0: Of course you would.
1: You'd pay to go to some wedding.
0: I'd pay to go to a celebrity wedding.
1: Yeah.
0: Just to stick your beak, but not all day, everyday Joes.
1: Oh, no, me neither.
0: Like, imagine, do they still do wedding like things in the paper?
1: I tell you what, you would have had a ball at my daughter's wedding, the wedding we put on down the bush.
0: Oh, absolutely.
1: It was awesome. I've been to weddings that, looking back, you'd pay to go.
0: Oh.
1: It was that good. And I've been to weddings that you would pay not to go.
0: The other thing that I was talking to someone about the other day is people are now also stopping their parents from paying. Like, you know how that used to be like a bit of a tradition, a bit of a thing?
1: Well, yeah, well, normally the groom's parents pay for the wedding. The bride's parents pay for the wedding and the groom's parents pay for the grog when I grew up.
0: Right, or the honeymoon or whatever.
1: But then it sort of morphed and I think they're half each. And
0: now, like, I know a lot of people who are like, no, we've got it. Like, we'll pay for it kind of thing. Because times have changed
1: and
0: money's changed.
1: Well, and the scale of the weddings has changed.
0: Yeah,
1: you know,
0: true.
1: When we were young, you know, you'd have the reception at Auntie Jean's house and everyone would have a ball. Now you've got to hire some ballroom and, you know, $30,000 to $40,000 weddings.
0: It's very odd,
1: so,
0: isn't it? I also
1: what
0: think...
1: What are you going to want a big wedding one day?
0: I don't know.
1: Probably once you get over 40, you slide into the registry office and get married at our age.
0: Well, I just think now things in my life have changed. I think different perspective.
1: Priorities. You want a house. Why would you waste 40 grand on a wedding?
0: Yeah.
1: I mean, honestly.
0: And also, let's face it, like, you know, I am 40 in...
1: Two months.
0: But, you know, I often think when the time comes, if I am to find someone that's going to fit in my life, I'm a mum. And that I'm a mum first. So, and they probably will be a dad. Like, it's so hard. It's complicated.
1: Oh, no, it's tough. Even at my age, it's tough, you know. Because
0: would you get married again? You've done it three times.
1: No, I've done it twice. I say no, but you never know. If it means the difference between losing someone that you're in love with and sticking with them, I definitely would. But it's not a priority at my age. Once you get over 60, come on.
0: Yeah. It's more like signing a death certificate.
1: Well, that's it. I'm sort of putting a down payment on my coffin now.
0: Oh, stop.
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1: Little dark roof on it, like a vinyl-looking roof. 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
0: Yeah, it's got the moonroof.
1: Ah, nice.
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1: What about Daggy Dave? You forgot Daggy Dave.
0: I love Dave.
1: Come on,
0: Dave's
1: Dave.
0: Never there,
1: Dave's
0: though.
1: The boss.
0: I love sitting in Dave's big chair.
1: Oh, yeah.
0: He doesn't know I do that,
1: oh,
0: but now
1: yeah.
0: He does. 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

0: Monica with an Everclear. 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
10: On the Brooker Highway, city-bound congestion is heavy through Zeta and then again in patches all the way through Newtown. On the Tasman Highway, city-bound delays are starting to build in Moy Point and then again from the South Arm Highway onto Tasman Bridge. Australian Super, nearly $4 trillion. 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That's latest real-time traffic on 101.7 7HUFM.
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11: Good morning. I'm Britt Aylin, joining you from the Hobart newsroom. Details of a state funeral to be held for Neil Danaher up in Melbourne are expected to be finalised in the coming days after the AFL legend and MND pioneer lost his 13-year battle with the disease. The 65-year-old was the head of the West Coast Football Department when he was first diagnosed back in 2013. Former Eagles CEO Trevor Nisbet's told Nine he'll never forget their meeting when he revealed the news.
12: Sitting in the office, the tears were flowing, but at the end of the meeting when he told me he had the disease, he stood up and said, look, I'm going to fight this, which he has done, and he's done it for 13 years, and it's just been remarkable, really.
11: A motion to double council rates for properties used as whole home short stay accommodation has been dismissed by the Hobart City Council. The proposal was put forward by councillors Ben Lohberger and Ryan Posselt, who argued it would have been an appropriate response to the city's ongoing housing crisis and the increasing costs of a long-term rental. Tasmanian Labor leader Josh Willey will deliver his budget reply speech in State Parliament today, while the government's health spend is expected to dominate question time. Greens leader Rosalie Woodruff says there's a lot to be examined.
13: We'll be holding a blowtorch to Jeremy Rockliffe's terrible budget, which is going to cause not just pain but agony for Tasmanians. It is the cruelest of cruel budgets.
11: The latest group of so-called ISIS brides and their children are due back in Australia this afternoon. The six women and 14 kids are en route to Sydney and Melbourne via Doha. It's unclear how many, if any of them, are facing charges upon their return. And a new survey has found almost a quarter of Australians have been ripped off by a taxi or rideshare driver. Finder says the tricks include drivers pretending their meters are broken or taking a longer than necessary route in order to inflate the fare.
1: Is stress draining your energy? Feeling exhausted and struggling to keep up? 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
11: Sport now, and Australian Olympian James Magnussen's flopped at the controversial Enhanced Games in Las Vegas. The 35-year-old finished last in the men's 100-metre and 50-metre freestyle events. But he's told Nine he's not disappointed about it at all.
14: I mean, look, there is money on the line, prize money on the line. I was pretty realistic about my age and where I was at coming into the meet. I'm always super optimistic, so I always aim to win, but there's bigger opportunities involved in this than just the prize money on the night.
11: Magnussen will still claim $50,000 for just turning up to the event. And a blow for the Socceroos just weeks out from the World Cup. Riley McGree's been ruled out of the tournament after injuring his hamstring at the weekend. That's the latest from the newsroom. I'm Britt Aylin.
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0: Well, it is a cloudy, wet day ahead of us, unfortunately, or very fortunate. We need the rain, everybody. It's going to hit the top of 14, down to 11 tonight, and some rain around tomorrow, top of 17. And then Thursday, we're looking at a top of 18. So muggy but wet. And right now, we're sitting on 10 here in Hobart.
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18: 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Stevie Nicks, of course. Fleetwood Mac singer is 78 today.
0: Ooh.
18: Lenny Kravitz. I want you get away. That was him singing. He is 62 today.
0: I would go and see Lenny Kravitz in a heartbeat.
18: Oh, yeah. No, great actor.
0: And I would not say no if he asked me to go to dinner.
18: One of the all-time greatest cowboy actors, John Wayne. He passed away in 1979, of course, his birthday today. And AFL footballer Joel Selwood is 38 today too.
0: Oh, Joel.
18: There you go.
0: Local birthdays today. We've got Claire from Snug. Happy birthday, Claire. Lots of love from Damien, Cooper and Matilda. Miller from Glenorchy. Happy 8th birthday to our superstar, Miller. We hope you have the best day celebrating. Love you a million. Red and M&M's. Red M&Ms. Try and say that quick. Mum, Dad and Lola. Chris from Margate. Happy birthday, Daddy. Have the best day ever. Love you always. Hayley. Audrey from Kempton. Happy fourth birthday to our princess cowgirl, Audrey. Keep on sparkling, girl. You light up our lives. Lots of love. Mum, Dad and your little brother, Arthur and Peter. And our last one today is Alana from Otago. Happy 21st birthday. We are also very proud of the person you are becoming. Love, Mum, Dad, Bessie, Lewis, Jesse, Blake and baby Faye. I will just pop them all in the birthday book and we'll see who is today's winner for our Boost juice voucher. And our winner is Alana from Otago.
18: Good on you, Alana from Otago Bay. Oh, I tell you what, you've got $15 to spend at Boost Juice, Cat and Fiddle Arcade, Nieslands.
0: Well done. I love Otago Bay. My
18: beautiful over that area.
0: Otago Bay,
18: beautiful.
0: Yeah. Beautiful.
18: Right. 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

0: 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It's time to play Sarah's Fun Facts.
1: Sarah's Fun Facts. 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
0: Me saying that, does that sound like I'm talking about myself in the third person?
2: What?
0: I said it's time for Sarah's Fun Facts. Like, that's me. I find it weird.
2: Well, yes, yes.
0: Anyway, we are going to give you some fun facts, and then at the end of it, Mick will ask you one of them, and if you are the first person to call through with the answer, you'll win $30 to spend at Richmond Botanicals. And you are right, every toilet does smell better. Don't you think the reception smells better?
2: I do. I spilt it the other day. Do you know that?
0: What'd you spill?
2: The oil.
0: And oh, no wonder smells it smells nice better.
2: If you put one of these little Richmond botanical oils with a couple of the sticks hanging out of the diffusers in your toilet, it makes a difference.
0: Untamed,
2: even with mine.
0: Untamed Wilderness is my favourite.
2: That's what I need in the toilet.
0: Yes.
2: Bit of Untamed Wilderness.
0: The Tasmanian Rugged one is fast becoming one of my favourites too. But are you ready? My first fun fact is, thank you for sending these to me, by the way, cows have best friends and become stressed when they're separated.
2: Yeah, it's true.
0: Because you used to have cows, didn't
2: you? It's true. And you pull one out of the herd, they'll all moo all night because they miss it. Yeah. If only they knew where he was at the butcher's.
0: God, you just have to stop. You just have to ruin everything. Cockroaches may seem dirty to us, yet if they are touched by a human, they instantly begin cleaning themselves.
2: Mm. There you go. All
0: I hate
2: germs.
0: Cockroaches. There's
2: Me
0: something
2: too.
0: Wrong. And then this male mice sing love songs to females in sounds so high-pitched that humans cannot hear them.
2: Thank God.
0: So what is it that we do here? That's what I want to know.
2: I tell you what, the way they breed, they must do a lot of singing.
0: Very true. Like little Pied Piper. Female lions can mate up to 40 times a day and may become aggressive when the male, if he can't keep up. Of course you said that to me. Female frogs fake death to avoid mating with males they do not find attractive.
2: I've known women like that.
0: Me too. Elephants can recognise themselves in mirrors, a sign of strong self-awareness. I always say I can't wait. I want to go and visit my elephant that I was with in Borneo too, because they say they have the longest memories. And my last fun fact today is sharks have been around longer than trees, making them one of Earth's oldest survivors.
2: There you go.
0: Mm.
2: All right. How many times... Up to how many times does a female lion have sex a day? If you ring in and tell us the exact number, you'll get $30 to spend at Richmond Botanicals.
0: Give us a call.
2: Come on.

0: 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We are doing Sarah's Fun Facts and you had a question, but let's do this first.
1: Win a round the world flight and 15K to spend however you like. Hold on.
2: Come on. Fact, girl.
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0: Oh my God!
2: Now I want to know how many times does a lion, or can, how many times does a have sex a day?
0: Are you ready?
2: Female
0: We've got someone
2: lion.
0: On the phone.
2: Come on.
0: Hello.
5: Oh, hi.
2: Is this Jane?
5: It's 40 times.
2: I tell you what, you're a goer.
5: I tell you what, the lions that we saw in Africa definitely were.
2: Were they? They were going at it?
5: They were, yeah. She was getting really, like, let's go.
2: Oh, my God.
0: She was.
5: Yeah.
2: Sounds like the old lions, the men are running for cover. Well, you've got $30 to spend at Richmond Botanicals at Salamanca. Stall number 98, they are.
0: Yeah.
5: Best candles ever.
0: Oh, yeah,
2: not bad. Not bad. Don't you worry about that.
0: Oh, my God. All right, well, you hold the line and I don't want to play the next bit.
2: I've got some big news too. Brad Scott's just been sacked as the Essendon coach. There you go. There's a big fact.
0: Big breaking news for you.
2: Yes.
0: You hold the line, okay?
2: Hold the line.
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0: 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That's an oldie but a goodie.
1: I've been thinking about that one.
0: What does that song make you think of? Where does that transport you back to?
1: You doll.
0: Me? I wasn't alive when you were that age dancing around to that song.
1: Great days.
0: Regine's
1: at the casino on the door there as a bouncer. Oh, it was great.
0: You know what? I still feel for this generation.
1: I do too. Where do they go?
0: Where do they go? And music is so good for you.
1: Oh, mate, it's fantastic
0: Get
1: for
0: up,
1: you.
0: Have a dance. Just ignore them. Be silly.
1: Well, there was a lot of do's in each valley. Like Hugh and we all had Boney's Disco at Franklin, which was a magnificent every Saturday night disco down there and the bands and all. Boney Cragg was fantastic. Hugh and Hotel, that even when I was young, the Town Hall had bands every Friday night. All that's gone now.
0: Went dancing every Friday and Saturday night at the Town Hall.
1: Oh, take your lady by the hand, spin around the room I can. Tickety-tick-tick-tick-tick-tick. Oh, yeah.
0: Can you imagine? It'd be very, very cute.
1: Ticket window could be coming up soon.
0: Yes, listen out. We have got our ticket window.
1: In the next half hour.
0: You can win a double pass to see Canada v USA. It is the Ice Hockey Classic at My State Bank Arena. These tickets are for Thursday, the 2nd of July, so make sure you can go when you call. And, of course, the legends will collide. We'll get to the news next.
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1: Well, when I was young, every house had a Guinness Book of World Records in it, and you'd get yearly updates. Did you have one at your house?
0: Oh, God, yeah.
1: Yeah, everyone had.
0: I loved them because they were either a shiny green book or a shiny blue, shiny purple.
1: Yeah, they had 3D pictures on the front, all different stuff. They were a great book. Well, today you probably don't do much of it because we've got Google, of course, but a bloke in the United States has just set a new record. Now, he'd already held three other records. His other Guinness-related records are how many T-shirts he can put on in 30 seconds.
0: Right.
1: And the fastest time to put on 10 T-shirts. Now, he's won both those records, but what he's done now, he's broken the record for the amount of T-shirts you can put on in 1 minute. And I reckon you could challenge it.
0: Yeah.
1: 32 T-shirts he put on in 60 seconds and won the Guinness record for the most T-shirts put on in 1 minute.
0: Okay.
1: What a ridiculous record.
0: 32 T-shirts.
1: Yeah.
0: But I definitely have 32 T-shirts.
1: I know you do. I know you would at least have that. But
0: yeah, I've probably got 132.
1: What stuffed him up? It wasn't getting the shirts on. It was the fabric to fabric. After the 10 T-shirts, his arms became so stiff that his movement wasn't real good. Too tight, I'd say. You need floppy ones,
0: mate.
1: You'd want extra large. 32, like a little person like you, 32 extra large T-shirts, you'd flop them over.
0: No, you'd start. Oh, I don't want.
1: You've got to put one on at a time.
0: I don't want to give my hints, my tips.
1: It's
0: away.
1: One at a time. Maybe this is a record we could try later with you if you bought in 32 T-shirts or 33 you'd need.
0: 33.
1: To get on in 1 minute. And
0: you'd
1: we'd
0: start
1: have to film
0: small
1: it.
0: And go big.
1: That would be exactly the, yeah, good idea, Sarah. Well, you've done that with boyfriends, let's face it.
0: What? Have I?
1: Down to a zero now. But anyway, we're both back at the start blocks, mate, when it comes to that.
0: Okay, 33 T-shirts in 1 minute. I think that's doable.
1: Yeah, me too.
0: Okay. What's his name and where's he from?
1: David Rush, his name is, and he certainly rushed his shirts. Look, fantastic, I reckon. I don't know how we'd do it, whether we've got to ring Guinness or just film it with a time watch.
0: No. Oh, my God. Have you never seen a world record attempt?
1: You've got to have someone there, don't you?
0: Yeah.
1: But surely you're not going to fly somewhere.
0: No, they do.
1: Oh.
0: I think they pay for it all. So a long time ago when we were on air first together, I think, we had Lou Calvert in and she attempted the world record in how many burpees she could
1: do. Oh, yes, yeah.
0: And it went for so long because she was doing it over a 24-hour period, I think. And I went there and I was hooing and trying to give her some energy. And in the end, that, of course, had to tell me to be quiet because they are very particular.
1: Yeah, well.
0: Anyway, we can give it a go.
1: We'll get them here for your T-shirts, Dale. There you go, everyone. 32 T-shirts is the record in 1 minute if you can break it. And you do it at home and practice it, let us know and we'll film it for you.
0: What about taking them off?
1: Ooh, don't know about that. You get them off a lot quicker because you do it in one big block.
0: No, you'd have to do it off one at a time. That's the rules. Mm. You've got to follow the rules.
1: Exactly.
0: All right.
1: There you go. New world record.
0: Challenge accepted.
1: Done.

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1: Canada and the USA. The teams at the left point. James with a shot. Redirected by Bennett and Bennett. With a follow-up chance and it's gloved down by Hellebuck. What a start.
0: He's open now. 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
6: All right, the ticket window went off. 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
7: Christy.
3: You want to go to the ice hockey?
7: I'd love to go.
3: You are there, Christy.
7: That's wonderful.
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7: I'm from Claremont.
3: Oh, good on you, Christy. Who are you going to take?
7: I'll take my partner, Nick.
3: Oh, fantastic. Well, there you go. You're going.
6: Yeah, definitely.
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6: Is Nick the big fan of ice hockey or you?
7: He'll be listening, so he'll be so excited to come with me.
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7: Oh, I reckon.
6: Oh.
3: If you're listening, Nick, do not go home without chocolates and flowers, Cox. She's got you 2 great tickets.
6: Yeah, absolutely.
3: Oh, good on you, Christy.
6: Well done.
7: Thank you so much.
3: Hold there.
7: Thank you.
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0: 101.7 7HR FM, and Sarah Mick and Jono for breakfast. And for those who play along in the morning and the boys give me crickets because I'm not here, Mick's Mindbender is coming up next. What do you think about that, Mick? Sucks, doesn't it, to get the crickets and when I'm on this side of the desk and I can push the buttons. But Mick's Mindbender is coming up. 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
9: Good morning, I'm Britt Aylin, joining you from the Hobart newsroom. The next group of so-called ISIS brides is set to touch down in Australia today. Here's Sean Fraser with the details.
10: Six women and 14 children are among the latest cohort arriving home from Syria today. It's understood the group, which travelled into a conflict zone controlled by Islamic State, will touch down at 5:30 tonight. Four of the women and half of the kids will stay in Sydney. The rest will head to Melbourne. It's believed one of the women is subject to a temporary exclusion order barring her from entering Australia. Opposition Home Affairs spokesman John O'Dunningham says the government needs to be clear about what protections are in place to safeguard the community.
9: The Tasmanian government's continuing to defend its health spend after a number of scathing reactions to last week's budget announcement.
11: There are no cuts to the health budget. Every part of government, there needs to be operational efficiencies.
9: Deputy Premier Guy Barnett there. It comes as Labor leader Josh Willey prepares to deliver his budget reply in Parliament today. The AFL Fans Association is expecting a record crowd to turn out to this year's Big Freeze clash between the D's and the Magpies. The nation's paying tribute to Neil Danaher after he lost his battle with MND at the age of 65. President of the association, Ron Isco, says his legacy will not be forgotten.
12: The way he raised the awareness and his fundraising drive for it gives hope for future generations, and his contribution to the game and to the wider Australia will never be forgotten, and he's going to be sorely missed.
9: The Ebola outbreak in Central Africa is now thought to have claimed 220 lives. The World Health Organization says the spread of the disease is outpacing efforts from the emergency health response, while local health outposts in some regions are being attacked amid ongoing conflict in the Democratic Republic of Congo. And a new survey has found almost 5 million Australians have been rorted by dodgy cab or rideshare drivers. Almost a quarter of the respondents to the poll by Finder say they've been stung with tricks, including pretending the meter's broken or taking a longer route to inflate the fare.
1: At Banjo's, they speak donut with three new exciting flavours, melty salted caramel, zesty lemon poppy and punchy coffee cream. Just $2 with a coffee. Banjo's, making donuts better.
9: Sport now, and another AFL coach has been sacked. Brad Scott reportedly shown the door by the Bombers despite having a year to run on his contract. Essendon's currently last on the AFL ladder with just one win in the past 12 months. An emotional victory for Tanasi Kokkinakis at the French Tennis Open overnight. The Aussie advancing to the second round with a marathon five-set win over local Terence Atman.
13: For me, it's the little wins and the small victories and stuff like today where that's the reason I kept trying to come back from these injuries, to have moments like that on court.
9: Alex de Minaur and Daria Kazatkina also advanced. And an international tech boss is reportedly considering purchasing a minority share in the Hobart Hurricanes. Sanjay Govil's the owner of US cricket team Washington Freedom, which is coached by Ricky Ponting. News Corp reports he's now looking to invest in our state's Big Bash club. That's the latest in news and sport. I'm Britt Aylin.
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16: Thanks to the Heat Pump Shop, where the weather is always tickety-boo.
0: Well, I like it when the weatherman's wrong. No, I shouldn't say that. We are still looking at a cloudy day and some rains in amongst it, but the sun is shining in on us.
17: Oh, no, not for long.
0: North Hobart, but we are looking at a top of 14 today, down to 11 tonight and a top of 17 tomorrow, top of 18 on Thursday. And, of course, the rain is here all week. But right now we're sitting on 11 here in Hobart.
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2: Okay, let's hope you've got someone clever on the phone there. What is the least spoken language on earth?
0: All right, well, they're lined up. Hello, who's this?
3: It's Carissa.
2: Hey, Carissa, what do you reckon?
3: Auslan, sign language.
2: Yes. You have got $50 to spend at Hyperdrive, the most fun you can have.
3: Awesome. Amazing. Thank you.
2: Oh, good on you.
0: Have you been there before?
3: Yeah, we have actually a few times. We love it.
2: Oh, good stuff. The kids love it, don't they?
3: They do. So yeah, do. Yeah. So I must admit, the dads love it too.
2: Oh, I know. Yeah.
0: Do you find it a really good ab workout? Like, I don't know what it is trying to get that wheel around, but, you walk out of there having a sick pack.
2: It's good for dads because they
3: hard
2: get...
3: hard work, yeah.
2: Dads get that rush of blood they used to have when they were young. No, very good. Hold there for me and I'll get your details.
3: Thank you. If

0: 101.7 7HOFM, Taylor Swift there with Sabrina Carpenter, The Life of a Showgirl. Now, I don't know about you, but when it comes to chips and chip flavours, why do they have to keep messing around with them? Why can't we just keep everything as they are?
1: Well, because variety. If they see another brand selling well with that flavour, then they try and copy it and get those sales.
0: I don't know how this is going to taste. Cheezels are coming out with the salt and vinegar Cheezel.
1: Ooh, Cheezels are Cheezels.
0: Cheezels are Cheezels.
1: Are you going to call them salt and vinegars? Salt and vinegars?
0: But Cheezels are like a cheese. Yeah.
1: Yeah, that's it. No, they don't need any salt and vinegar. They're Cheezels.
0: That's what I mean. I know. Why do they have to play around with it?
1: They're nuts.
0: Because
1: they are nuts. Cheezels are Cheezels.
0: Are you... Like, I'm a big cheese chip fan. Like Twisties, Cheezels, cheese and bacon balls.
1: Go the chicken Twisties, which are beautiful. Chicken Twisties, they're the green pack, very nice.
0: Mm. Oh no, now you say
1: that. Yeah, look at chips, Samboys, barbecue, salt and vinegar. Why not? I suppose. Oh, look, I don't know. Cheezels are Cheezels. They're the only ones you can get over your tongue.
0: I used to love as a kid.
1: Talking to Cheezels, yeah, we used to do that too. I could whistle through a Cheezel.
0: Could you?
1: Yeah.
0: Now you scared your teeth will fall out.
1: Noah can whistle. He's followed the family tradition.
0: Can he?
1: Oh, he's a ripper little whistle.
0: Oh, I used to love putting the Cheezels on every finger.
1: Oh, yeah.
0: And then you'd eat them. Like, is that not a thing that everyone used to do with Cheezels?
1: Not if you're a boy.
0: What's
1: don't
0: your
1: worry
0: favorite?
1: About that.
0: You just have to go over the
1: What's my favourite what?
0: Line, don't you?
1: What's my favourite what?
0: Chip. What is your favourite chip?
1: I love those thicker, you know, what do they call them? The rock salt ones?
0: Oh, yeah,
1: I
0: like
1: do love
0: the
1: them.
0: Boiled, they're kind of
1: yeah,
0: like a boiled chip.
1: Yeah, beautiful.
0: I do like them too.
1: Well, I've been off all of them, let's face it. The
0: have
1: only
0: you?
1: Ones I get, I sneak a few here, I hide them up in the top of the cupboard and have a couple every day.
0: I can honestly tell you, if you put a packet of Twisties
1: you'd
0: in front of me... Well, I eat them, but I shovel them.
1: I feel
0: so I don't like the feeling of it on my hand because you know how Twisties leave like a lot of things. So instead, I open the packet and I like.
1: You pour them in.
0: Yeah, I pour them in.
1: Oh, my God.
0: And I always do it when I'm driving, so I feel bad when I stop at the lights and here I am just, and somebody's like, oh, enjoying your Twisties, Sarah?
1: I like to film that movement.
0: What movement? Me shoveling
1: did.
0: The... Oh, my God. Get your
1: that
0: mind,
1: is disgusting.
0: Get your mind out of the gutter, mate.
1: What gutter?
0: I was talking about Cheezels and you're talking
1: you
0: about
1: And let's
0: whatever.
1: Have some...
0: Oh my God. Get your
1: that
0: mind...
1: That is disgusting.
0: Get your mind out of the gutter, mate.
1: What
0: I
1: gutter?
0: Was talking about Cheezels
1: I
0: and you're
1: know
0: talking
1: you were.
0: About
1: and let's
0: whatever.
1: Have

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0: 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I love that song.
1: Oh, I tell you what, coming to work of a morning, the red lights are on down the hill and I've just worked out why. We're only a couple of weeks away from Dark Mofo. And I tell you what, in today's Mercury, there's a bit of a, I suppose you'd call it a menu with what's coming up. Now, this year, 70 different stall holders, 40% of them are all from Tasmania, which is great. But I think the Dark Mofo, maybe the attraction is some of the overseas food too. We've got a Michelin-starred restaurant chef, Florano Pellegrino. Now, he runs Bros in Puglia, Italy. He's here and he's teamed up with Robert Mille of Mama Hobart. Ricotta and pickled mulberry tart.
0: Oh, hello.
1: What about the unhappy meal?
0: Yeah, this is what's called my ear. Brian.
1: It's a dirty martini, some hot chips and fried crumbed olives.
0: Oh, someone can have
1: the kid-friendly version. I'll take the kid-friendly version. I'm not an olives fan.
0: Yeah, I was going to say someone can have the olives and I'll have the hot fries and dirty martini.
1: Tell you what, it's exciting time in Hobart, Dark Mofo, isn't it, when all the red lights come on and, and everything happens and the city fills up and just there's that bit of a, eerie feeling around Hobart. It's a really unique time in Australia for us.
0: And I think as well, it's nice to see, I think they've like put it out to households now to turn their house red as well as, you know, businesses.
1: Yeah, I think it's fantastic.
0: And then I also really love watching all the local businesses get on board with doing their own little events. I know down at KX Pilates that I am obsessed with and go to, they're doing Pino and Pilates in the dark. So how good is that?
1: Oh, my God.
0: That is up my alley.
1: A drunken game of Twister.
0: Can you imagine?
1: Oh, yes. Can I come?
0: Absolutely.
1: I'll tell you what, I could have some fun with there.
0: But that's the little offshoots of the Dark Mofo program that people really should be looking at.
1: It's lovely, but some of this food, beef rib korma, so a great big thick beef rib.
0: You wouldn't want that before your Pilates class.
1: Yum spot. Oh, yeah. Now, we do the stretching exercise. Thanks for coming.
2: It's Will and Woody for the drive home.
3: Have you received a compliment from a doctor that's really stayed with you?
4: I had to do a procedure. He took my heart rate and he just went white. He goes, you must be really fit.
5: Oh, there we go.
6: You know, my compliment was the same. Got knocked off my bike. Checked the pulse, couldn't believe it. Yeah. Checked it again. And he said, mate, I think you've got the lowest resting heart rate of anyone I've ever met.
5: Bloody hell. It feels good, doesn't it? It feels good.
6: I did.
5: Put your finger on your neck right now. Just let me know when it's beating.
6: I'll tell you.
5: Just go. Just do the beats for me.
6: Boom. Boom.
5: That's unbelievable.
6: That's it.
5: Boom.
6: Boom.
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0: 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Well, that's it from us for a Tuesday.
1: My word, we might end up here for the weekend, but poor old Jono, I did say to him last night, don't you dare come back to the UR Better because we don't want it.
0: No, and there are lots of nasty bugs going around. Marley's got a bit of a tummy bug at the moment, so it's in the schools, it's in our workplace.
1: Well, half the workplace is not here today, and let's face it, when you're inside a building with sick people, you can't wait to get out.
0: No. Lots of hand sanitizer. Be good to everybody. Be considerate.
1: Yes.
0: Bo is up next, though. He's got some songs on the 20-song music marathon.